it is 8:03 here on WOMR. I'm Deborah Kay. This is The Kitchen Sink, and I'm with you until 9 o'clock, when we'll be Rachel with Ride. What we heard, we started off an hour ago with our mystery vocalist, who was Patty Duke. The jury is out. Was it as bad as Shelley Fabre? Was it almost as bad? Was it worse? I think it was almost as bad. I don't think it was worse. I think Shelley Fabre was worse, but we'll take your votes next week. So this sets, we heard Roses Are Red, theme from Valley of the Dolls, Little Things Mean a Lot, and about 30 seconds of The Bells of Rimini because I couldn't take it. After that, September in the Rain, Roy Hargrove, followed by Love Is in Town, that was Brenda Boykin. Club de Belugas did Clyde Beluga, followed by The JoJo Effect doing The Beat Goes On. Back to Club de Belugas for Habana Twist. After that, Better Valeris and Ambulante Discos did Rio di Bossa Nova. Suba and Tatiana did Voce Gosta. Madeline Peru after that, Half the Perfect World. And we finished up with Louis Bonfa, Lalo Schifrin, and Oscar Castro Neves doing Bossa Nova Cha-Cha. And before we get back to the music, please allow me to tell you that programming on WOMR is supported by the Provincetown Community Compact. 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

It's the 50th anniversary of the Harwich Cranberry Festival. 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

0: How's it going there? This is Mark O'Leary, host of Listoon Varna, Sundays from 4 to 6 p.m. on WOMR. People ask me, what in the world is Listoon Varna? Well, I'll tell you. Listoon Varna is a town in Ireland that used to host one of the largest music festivals in Western Europe. And now it's the name of a weekly program on WOMR that's all about Celtic music. Celtic, Celtic-related, Celtic-inspired, and anything else that strikes our fancy. It might be a little hard to pronounce, but it's certainly easy on the ears. And as Christy says, everybody needs a break.
1: Everybody needs a break. 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

0: Hey, y'all. You can enjoy a whale of a meal at Moby Dick's restaurant in Wellfleet on Friday, September 18, when a portion of the day's profits will support the Fleet Fund. The Fleet Fund is an organization dedicated to helping Wellfleet residents who need assistance when some unexpected event or difficulty brings them to a place of serious financial hardship. 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
1: 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I'm Deborah Kay. This is The Kitchen Sink, and we are winding down. 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Okay, we started a while ago with what did we start with? We started with Blue Bossa. That was Anna Karam. After that, the Quartetto Jobim Morlenbaum did Sotina Se Con Voce. Japari Park did La Boca. Sergio Mendez and the Mayogany Quartet did Lamento. Astrid Gilberto and Stanley Turrentine after that with Traveling Light. Marcella Mangabiera did a bossa nova version of September. And after that, Frank Sinatra and Antonio Carlos Jobim, Baubles, Bangles, and Beads. And then Frank by himself, September Song. And we finished up with the Nat King Cole Trio, Tis Autumn. Next up, it's Nina Simone.

And at 8:52, I'm afraid that's all we have time for tonight. I thought we'd have more. This last little set was Just One September Day by Nina Simone, Autumn in Rome, Peggy Lee. And we finished up with Stan Getz, Early Autumn. And we will hear Chet Baker maybe next week, because that is it for him. So before I leave, two things. After talking to a few people, I'm going to have a little contest here, and I said this earlier. So who was the worst mystery vocalist? Who had the worst voice, Patty Duke or Shelley Fabre? Send your guess to mysteryvocalist92.1@gmail.com if you feel like playing, and I'll add them up and let you know during next week's mystery vocalist segment. So far, we have one vote for Patty Duke. Thank you, Steve and Trish. I'm going to have to think on this a little, but they were both pretty bad. I apologize. I'm always up for suggestions for the mystery vocalist, which you can also send to info@womr.org or mysteryvocalist92.1@gmail.com. But I've played so many people, and then we can always have a two-peat. Someone can appear twice. We can have a three-peat or whatever they're called. Either way, but just send me your guess. If you play the mystery vocalist and you were playing last week, who had the worst voice, Patty Duke or Shelley Fabre? I know no one's going to go back and listen to that, but I just thought I'd put that out there. And before I leave, I do want to congratulate the following people who all correctly identified tonight's mystery vocalist. Painful as it was, tonight's mystery vocalist was Patty Duke. It was not a good voice. So congratulations to Peter in North Truro, Stan in Provincetown, George and Bunny in Wellfleet, John in Wellfleet, Marsha in Truro, Fran in Eastham, Matthew and Jonathan in Boston, Stephanie in Brewster. I'm losing my place. John in California, Craig in Orleans, Don in Wellfleet, Ann and Jay in Provincetown, Christopher and LJ in Provincetown, Farland West in New York City, Farland East in Provincetown, Bob in Worcester. Oh, okay. Ann and Michael, friends from the dog park, big woof to you. Mary Beth in Eastham, Mary Beth, formerly of Provincetown, the North Eastham tribe. Shout out to Sally the cat, and in case anyone is wondering, Lois is still with us. Steve and Trish in Ann Arbor, Francis and John in North Egremont, Donna and John, Jimmy John the Geminator in Sandwich, John in Chatham and Cambridge, and Matt in Eastham. Altogether, I think 25 correct guesses for Patty Duke, one of the worst mystery vocalists we've had. I'm leaving you with Schwartz and Funk, Rainy Ibiza. Stay tuned for Rachel. Great show, I can promise you that. I'll be back next week with a whole new edition of The Kitchen Sink. I want to thank you so much for listening. Have a great evening. Good night.

Okay. Oops. Oh, I don't have my headphones plugged in. Hi, everybody. And, all right, a little change in plans here. I'm going to... the joys of everything. So let's get rid of this. Let's get rid of that. And let's go back to this.

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The time is now 9 p.m., and you are listening to WMR 92.1 FM Provincetown and WFMR 91.3 FM Orleans, streaming worldwide at WMR.org. You can always listen on the app as well. You are officially along for the first inaugural ride with Rachel, so I'm going to get you started with the ride, and then we'll come back to talk in just a minute.

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He said, "You don't have to call me Mister, Mister. The whole

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You know, you got a lot of competition out there now, son. It ain't like it was in the 50s when I was here. I mean, you got Waylon Jennings and Willie Nelson, Guy Clark and Billy Joe Schaefer, and David Allen Cole. And you even got my son,

Welcome everyone to the official maiden voyage of the Ride with Rachel. I'm your host, Rachel Fair, and I'm overjoyed to say that from now on, I'll be joining you every second and fourth Saturday of every month, bringing you classic country, some honky-tonk, western swing, folk, southern rock, anything classic country adjacent that I feel fits the theme. Because I like to pick a theme to influence my song choices every week. So this week's theme is going to be Labor Day. I know it was about a week past now, but the hardworking people of our country deserve more than just one day, I feel. So that is my inspiration today. So we're going to be hearing a lot of working songs, and very sadly we lost Dolly Parton, a great classic country icon this month. So we'll be hearing a few tracks to her. And in just a minute here, we will be hearing her classic, 9 to 5, classic working people song. And let's see, what else was I going to say about Dolly Parton? Somebody else, I'm paraphrasing what someone else said, but in a lifetime of Grammy wins, acting nominations, hundreds of songwriting credits, what people remember most about her is her beautiful spirit and her indomitable soul. And so I think she was a really beautiful person. So we are going to be memorializing her tonight. We're going to hear a few tracks first. So let's get it started without further ado.

0: Who is she?
1: That's Dolly Parton.
0: Oh. She speaks with the might of 100 soldiers.
1: Yeah. Yeah, I guess she does.
0: This is the voice of our revolution.
1: You know, there's actually a whole bunch of stuff in there.
0: It is she.
1: Okay, then. Go, Dolly.

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He took his shoe shine rag and he held it tight. He stopped once to wipe the sweat away. I said, you mighty little boy to be a working that way. He said, I like it, with a big wide grin. Kept on a popping and he said again, get rhythm. When you get the blues, come on, get rhythm. When you get the blues, it only costs a dime, just a nickel a shoe. It does a million.

Well, I got you started there with a few working man songs, working man and woman songs. We heard 9 to 5 by Dolly Parton, and don't you just hate when technology has a mind of its own? That was a little technical difficulties there, I apologize. But then we heard Working at the Car Wash Blues, that was Jim Croce. We heard Hard Working Man, that was Brooks and Dunn. And then we heard Get a Rhythm. It's actually Get Rhythm is the name of the song, but I always thought it was Get a Rhythm. I think that makes more sense. But anyway, that was Johnny Cash. And in the background here, we are hearing Siesta by Louis Spakalov. 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Programming on WMR is also supported by business members like Dump Runs 911 Cape Cod, Fast Junk Removal, and Hauling. They can be reached at 508-292-5552. 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I was saying this in the write-up, and I mean this as the highest compliment. It reminds me of the music, the best music that they used to play in the Borders Cafe in the 90s or late 90s, early 2000s, and it's pure nostalgia for me. I really love it. It's very comforting. Well, I hope everyone likes what they're hearing right now, too. And in just a second here, we're going to keep it going with a working man idol, Mr. Merle Travis, with his composition, 16 Tons.

Yes, sir, there's a menu. A Kentucky coal miner that pert near owes his soul to the company store. He gets so far in debt to the coal company he's working for that he goes on sometimes for years without being paid one red cent in real honest-to-goodness money. But he can always go to the company store and draw flickers or scrip. You know, that's little brass coins that you can't spend nowhere only at the company store. So they add that against his account, and every day he gets a little farther in debt. That sounds pretty bad, but even that's got a brighter side to it. Now some people say a man's made out of mud, but a poor man's made out of muscle and blood. Muscle and blood, skin and bones, a mind that's weak and a back that's strong. You load 16 tons.

I'm mean as a dog, but I'm as gentle as a lamb. I load 16 tons. And what do you get? You get another day older and deeper in debt. St. Peter, don't you call me, 'cause I can't go. I owe my soul to the company.

0: One, two, three,
1: Well, there we heard a few songs about the coal miner's plight. We heard 16 Tons by Merle Travis, Coal Miner's Daughter, that was Loretta Lynn. Dark as a Dungeon, that was the Willie Nelson version, but that was also written by Merle Travis. Then we heard Coal Miner's Blues, that was the Carter family. And Black Lung, that was Hazel Dickens. A very morose song about the coal miner's struggle. Merle Travis wrote many songs dedicated to the working man, specifically the coal mining man, for good reason. He was born on November 29, 1917, in Rosewood, Muhlenberg County, Kentucky, where his father and many other men subsisted as coal miners. And they subsisted barely on the edge of poverty. His first instrument was a five-string banjo, but his brother made him a homemade guitar when he was 12 years old, and that's where he really kicked off his musical inspiration career. And one of his other early inspirations was a nearby neighbor of theirs, Ike Everly, a proficient local guitarist, and later the father of Don and Phil, the Everly Brothers, another musical name that you may have heard before. This distinctive picking style came to be known as Travis picking. So we're going to hear a few more Merle Travis songs later on in the night, but in a moment we are going to totally diverge from my normal genre. We are going to take a couple minutes to remember one of the great and now unfortunately late men of our century, Tim Curry. He was one of my favorite actors, especially as a kid. And the song you're going to hear in just a minute, I could have picked many amazing songs from Tim Curry's repertoire. But as I said, this one was an inspiration, one of my favorites when I was a kid. So we're going to hear Tim Curry in The Muppet Treasure Island singing about his career of choice. So it does fit with the theme. All right, I hope everybody enjoys. And after that, we're going to hear a request that I had that fits very perfectly with our theme. We're going to hear Bony Fingers by Hoyt Axton, and that goes out to one of our very faithful friends here at WMR, Bob from Hyannis. So, as I said, everybody hang in and enjoy. We'll be together until midnight.

true vocation. 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
1: Upstage, lads. This is my only number. Now take Sir Francis Drake. The Spanish all despise him. But to the British, he's a hero, and they idolize him. It's how you look at buccaneers that makes them bad or good. And I see...

0: pretend.
1: On occasion, there may be someone you have to execute.
0: But when you're a professional pilot,
2: 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What?
3: 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I like taking things apart.
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2: I could have been in politics, 'cause I've always been a big spender.
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7: I say we're victims of bad prices, all exaggerated. We'd never stab you in the back. We'd never lie or cheat. We're just a bit the nicest guy everyone can hate. Well, look at us, Jim. We're a festival of conviviality. 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

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It happens every Monday morning from 6 to 9 a.m. I play a wide range of music from psychedelic folk to emerging Icelandic pop. You'll hear some of the classics I grew up with, along with some of the classics you grew up with, and some of the soon-to-be classics that your self-absorbed millennial neighbor used as a backdrop for his Snapchat feed of bookstore cats. Yeah, bookstores are still a thing. So tune in, here on WOMR, Mondays from 6 a.m. to 9 a.m.

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I'm bringing you classic country, and tonight it is all on the theme of the working man, if you didn't get that from that set. We heard all about people's specific professions, in fact. We started off with a little tribute to Tim Curry, totally off-genre, but I love him, so it had to be in there. When you're a professional pirate, and it was one of my inspirations as a kid, to be a professional pirate radio person. And then we heard Bony Fingers by Hoyt Axton. That was a suggestion by one of our faithful friends, Bob in Hyannis. We heard Mule Skinner Blues by Dolly Parton, Loggin' Man by the Del McCoy Band, and Wichita Lineman by Mr. Johnny Cash. We're going to keep the theme going with two very important union guys, working men, Pete Seeger and Woody Guthrie, champion of the working men.

Well, there we heard some champions of the labor man, the union man. We heard Pete Seeger with Little Boxes, Woody Guthrie with The Farmer Labor Train, John Prine with Grandpa Was a Carpenter, and that last one was Sharecropper's Son by the Yonder Mountain String Band. Pete Seeger and Woody Guthrie, as I said, were true champions of the labor and union man. They actually first met in March 1940 at a benefit concert for migrant farm workers in New York City, organized by the John Steinbeck Committee. They later went on to together form what was known as the Almanac Committee, a group of left-wing folk singers in Greenwich Village, and it was sort of a commune. They all sort of lived together in a shared living situation. And of course, after Woody Guthrie's declining health due to Huntington's disease led him to have to give up music and his political causes, Pete Seeger went on to carry that torch for his friend until his death many decades later in 2014. And so we are going to keep honoring the labor man, the union man, the working man. We're going to hear one more by Pete Seeger, and then we're going to hear some Bella Fleck, some Roger Miller, and some Bob Dylan coming up in this next set. So I hope everybody sticks around for the next 2 hours for the Ride with Rachel.

Hello, hello. I am still your host, and you are still listening to The Ride with Rachel. There we heard some songs about people who are fed up and don't want to go to work anymore. I know the feeling. We heard He's Hogless as Hogless Can Be, Raggedy by Pete Seeger. And then we heard I'm Gonna Go to Work on Monday One More Time. That was Free Pickin', which as far as online said they were from Portland, but they sounded very Irish to me. But that song was written by our very own Boston boy and activist, Cy Conn. Then we heard world-class banjo player Bella Fleck with his song Ain't Gonna Work Tomorrow. Roger Miller chimed in with Ain't Gonna Work No More. Then we heard Maggie's Farm. That was Bob Dylan, of course, but he was being backed up by the band. That was live at the Forum in Inglewood, California in 1974. And the last one we heard in that set was Take This Job and Shove It by Mr. Donald Eugene Little, better known as Johnny Paycheck. We've talked about this before, but Johnny Paycheck was one of those who truly lived up to his outlaw image. He spent many stints in prison, unfortunately, and was charged and found guilty of assaulting a naval officer during his stint in the Navy, and found guilty of shooting a man in a club in Ohio. But anyway, onward and upward. In the background here, we're hearing Cajun Stripper. This is Chet Atkins and Jerry Reed. And coming up in just a minute, we're going to hear a few songs about the working girls. We're going to hear Loretta Lynn, another one by Miss Dolly Parton, the much-missed, indomitable Dolly Parton. And we're going to hear another Roger Miller. So I hope everybody is going to stay tuned with us for another hour and a half. I'll be with you until midnight. And quite unironically, if you do sympathize with Pete Seeger in that song Raggedy, Provincetown Housing Department and Homeless Prevention Council would like you to know that if you are struggling with the high cost of living in Provincetown, Provincetown's community support liaison, Ann Wood from Homeless Prevention Council, works with residents on issues that affect health, housing, and self-sufficiency. Ann can assist in determining the resources available to help with your unique circumstances, such as fuel assistance, reduced utility rates, SNAP benefits, housing applications, and more. The community support liaison is available from 10 a.m. to 2 p.m. Monday through Thursday at the Provincetown United Methodist Church and at the Provincetown Public Library by appointment. 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So as I said, stay tuned to hear a few songs for the working girls.

Well, as promised, there we heard some songs for the working woman. We heard Two Mules Pull This Wagon, that was Loretta Lynn. We heard Working Girl, that was Dolly Parton. We heard Working Girl by Roger Miller. And then we heard Working Man's Woman, that was New Riders of the Purple Sage. And I was just saying, I had never heard that band until someone called and made a request for them a few months ago. So I love requests, love finding new artists. Give me a call, make a request. Our number here is 508-487-2619. In the background right here, we're hearing Angeline the Baker. This is David Greer. So we heard Roger Miller, a couple songs by him, and we heard Johnny Cash. We're going to hear another song of his coming up in just a minute. The great Roger Miller managed to seamlessly blend satire and authenticity and span genres, at various times being classified as jazz, blues, pop, and even progressive country. And Johnny Cash, in his 1997 autobiography, said he felt Miller's bass vocal range was the closest to his own he'd ever heard. So everybody listen, compare, call in, tell me what you think, and tell me what new artists, new to me anyway, I should listen to and should include in further shows. In just a minute, we're going to hear some more Merle Travis, 9-Pound Hammer. We're going to hear John Henry.

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2: Hey, WOMR Nation. Do you know what happens on the fourth Sunday of every month from 9 to midnight? 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Don't be surprised if I slip in some funk, R&B, rock and blues, even gospel. It's all in good fun and great music too. 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That's pop-up jazz every fourth Sunday from 9 to midnight, an appropriate slot for cool jazz.

0: Hi, this is Ira Wood, the guy who asks questions on The Lowdown, and I have one for you. Do you have an old car you're wondering what to do with? When my mom passed away, I inherited a bit more than her old clunker. I got an eyesore in the driveway and a home for the mice. Haggling with car salesmen was not my idea of a pleasant way to spend Saturdays. Put an ad in the classified and wait around for strangers to kick the tires? No, thank you. 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They arranged for the car to be picked up, a donation to go to the station, and a tax deduction. I never thought disposing of an old car could be so easy or make me feel so good.
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Up in East Kentucky around Harlan and Perry County, the coal miner sings a little song called the 9-Pound Hammer. Now just picture yourself driving 4-inch spikes and hard black oak track ties about 5 miles back under the mountain, where the top's so low in the mines that you can't straighten up to rest your back just for a minute. And lots of time the air gets so foul back there that you just can't get a good deep breath. This 9-Pound Hammer.

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We've been doing the Labor Day workman theme here. In that last set, we heard 9-Pound Hammer, that was Merle Travis. John Henry, that was Tennessee Ernie Ford. And a little follow-up to that, They Killed John Henry, that was Justin Towns Earl. We heard Oni by Johnny Cash. Big Boss Man by Elvis Presley. Like most of his songs, that was a cover of Jimmy Reed. And then we heard Jerry Reed doing one of his very, very early tracks, You Make It, They Take It. That was recorded in 1958, one of his early sessions for Capitol Records before he did a stint in the Army. And he was only 21 years old when he recorded that one. So I don't think his hair was going gray, but great track. And much more rockabilly than any of his future songs. This instrumental track we're hearing right now is For the Love of Gold by Stefan Secchi. And in just a second, we're going to hear another one for the late, great Dolly Parton. Song for the Common Man.

I was a straight man at the ring toss, but that was just a jaunt. I can't see throwing rings around things.

We just heard a few more songs for the working man. We'd heard Sing for the Common Man, that was Dolly Parton. We heard Working Man Blues, that was originally Merle Haggard, but that was being covered by his good friend Willie Nelson. We heard Working Man Nowhere to Go, that was Nitty Gritty Dirt Band. And then we heard Carnival Song, that was Waylon Jennings, and that went out to Shane, for whom the carnival used to be his urn in gold. And in the background here, we are hearing a rip-roaring acoustic version of A Hard Day's Night by Bill Evans, and it is definitely worth listening to again in your free time when I'm not jabbing, because it is very good. Right now, let me tell you that the 12th annual Vinegrass Music Festival returns to Truro Vineyards on Sunday, October 4th. 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I didn't even know that was going to come up, but for real, we went to school together. Hey, Lily. 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I've said it before, but my tongue goes to sleep about half an hour before the show is over. 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

Well, folks, you've been listening to The Ride with Rachel on WMR, and we still have a little over 25 minutes left together. We just heard Poor Folks Town by Dolly Parton, Harlan Man by Steve Earle and the Del McCoy Band, and You'll Never Leave Harlan Alive by Daryl Scott, and A Working Man Can't Get Nowhere Today, that was Merle Haggard. In the background right now, we're hearing The Entertainer by Chet Atkins. I haven't been highlighting it much today because it's sort of a sad fact, but it's no secret that we love Johnny Cash here on The Ride. And it was 23 years ago today that Johnny Cash left this earthly realm to spend the rest of eternity with June. So we've played a few of his songs already tonight, but we are going to play a few more before our time is up to commemorate this day. And the next one, we're going to play Ain't No Grave, because there certainly ain't no grave that can hold down the legacy of Mr. Johnny Cash.

everybody down. When I hear that trumpet sound, I'm gonna rise right out of the ground. Ain't no grave can hold my body down. Well, look way down the river, and what do you think I see? I see a band of angels, and they're coming after me. Ain't no grave can hold my body down. There ain't no grave can hold my body down. Well, look down yonder, Gabriel. Put your feet on the land and sea. But Gabriel, don't you blow your trumpet till you hear from me. There ain't no grave can hold my body down. Ain't no grave can hold my body down.

Well, we are coming to the end of our time together here, sadly. We just heard Ain't No Grave, Johnny Cash, on the 23rd anniversary of his passing away. Then we heard The Working Man by Creedence Clearwater Revival, and then we heard Working for MCA. That was Hank Williams Jr. covering Led Zeppelin. In the background right now, we're hearing an instrumental version of 9-Pound Hammer. This is Chet Atkins. And we are going to hear another one from Mr. Johnny Cash on this anniversary. We're going to hear Going by the Book. And sadly, unfortunately, I feel it is just as true today as it was when it was released in 91 and for eons before that, unfortunately. Very sadly. But I hope that I will see all of you back in 2 weeks. We'll be joining you again the fourth Saturday of the month from 9 p.m. to midnight with The Ride with Rachel. Everybody have a great night.

he's a wino, tried and true. Done about everything there is to do. And he worked on freighters, and he worked in bars, and he worked on farms, and he worked on cars. And it was white port to put that look in his eye grown men get when they need to cry. And we sat down on a curb to rest, and his head just fell down on his chest. He says every single day it gets just a little bit harder to handle, and yet. And he lost the thread, and his mind got cluttered, and the words just rolled off down the gutter. Well, he was elevator man in a cheap hotel, in exchange for the rent on a one-room cell, and he's old years beyond his time, no thanks to the world and the white port wine. So he says, son, he always called me son. He said, life for you had just begun. And then he told me the story that I'd heard before, how he fell in love with a Dallas whore. Well, he could cut through the years to the very night that it ended in a whorehouse fight, and she turned his last proposal down in favor of being a girl about town. Now, it's been 17 years riding line. He ain't been straight none of the time. It's too many days of fighting the weather, too many nights of not being together. So he died

When they went through his personal effects, in among the stubs from the welfare checks was a crumbling picture of a girl and a door, an address in Dallas and nothing more. The welfare people provided the priest, a couple from the mission down the street sang Amazing Grace. No one cried except some lady in black way off to the side. We all left and she's standing there, black veil covering her silver hair, and old one-eyed John said her name was Alice, and she used to be a whore in Dallas. So let him roll, Lord, let him roll.

Good morning and a happy Sunday at midnight to you all. 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And of course, we stream around the world at WOMR.org. My name is Robert Johnson. This is Nighthawk Radio. All right, so not much going on. Got the president trying to bribe people. That's kind of fun. You know, if Republicans hold the Senate and the House, according to him today, yesterday, we'll all get $5,000, each adult, each one, or maybe every citizen, or maybe every person. I'm not quite sure, but that'd cost over $1 trillion. And he's already raised our deficit in debt, our debt by, all by himself, he's created 25% of our national debt. Good man. He's posting idiotic things about Greenland, Canada, Caribbean, South America, Mexico. Basically, somebody's got to take the keys away, but nobody will. I don't know if you've been watching the Trumpalooza in Dallas. I have not been, but I've been reading about it. It's kind of embarrassing. In the meantime, tomorrow's 9/11, 25th anniversary. A whole lot of racists are out there saying, how dare Mandami show up to honor the dead, forgetting, I guess, that he's A, New York City's mayor, B, a United States citizen, and C, has the right to go where the hell he wants in this country, just like all the rest of us. But I did think he did a great thing releasing all those documents he released, proving that Giuliani knew, as did everyone else, that the toxins at Ground Zero were poisoning people, and they just kept saying, no, the air is fine, the air is fine. That kind of sums up the opposition to me in a nutshell. Anyhow, hotter than heck here in New York City. It's 87 degrees as a high today. It's still about 85, and it's almost 9 p.m. Tonight, I enjoyed the Dylan cover thing so much that I'm doing a Grateful Dead cover thing tonight. Hope you don't mind. But I'm also putting together, I think, a really kick-butt hour for my Wednesday morning show week after next. A lot of really great new music, a lot of weird new music coming from weird places. I think you should tune in at 9:30 on Wednesday and hear that. Anyway, we're going to start tonight with a Ukrainian band, and if you give me half a second, I'll tell you exactly who they are. We're going to start with La Horsa Blanca doing their cover of China Cat Sunflower and I Know Your Rider. Then Olin the Dead themselves playing with Hamza El Din will do Olin Aragid, which is his song, and Fire on the Mountain, which is their song, live at the Giza Sound and Light Theater, Cairo, Egypt, September 16, 1978. And that'll probably take us through the first half hour. And then we'll get into everybody else's cover versions. So anyhow, thank you for being here. I hope you enjoy the show. And really got some interesting covers here. Even if you're not a Dead fan, I think you'll appreciate them. So come on in, sit down, and set a spell. Thanks for being here.

All right, so I misspoke just a teeny bit at the opening of this show. It wasn't around 9, it was around 8. And how do I know that? Because in the middle of Fire on the Mountain, I looked at the clock here, and it said 8:30, and I realized, and I texted this to Catherine and to Asher, that 25 years ago at that moment, Catherine had probably just kissed Asher and wished him good night, and I was singing him Emmylou's version of Dolly's Coat of Many Colors. And the next day, September 11th, was going to be his fourth day of kindergarten. The kid picked an interesting time to be alive. That's what I got to say about that. Now, I also do have to say that all of these horse people who are claiming... There's a petition with 100,000 signatures on it saying, Mondami shouldn't be at 9/11, and this is from the families of the first responders. No, it's not. There are about 2% of the people who signed that or even live in New York. It is Rudy Giuliani buried the facts that that atmosphere was killing people. Mitch McConnell finally allowed money to be given to first responders because John Stewart embarrassed him so many years in so many forums that he finally allowed it to happen. And Trump has cut back on that money. But these are the people who support our troops. Yeah, like on the USS Lincoln. And all the opinions expressed here, I need to emphasize, are mine and do not reflect the views of the other volunteers, the staff, or the board of directors of WOMR.org, nor Lower Cape Communications. But I mean, these people are just... Okay, so what did we hear? We ended with Hamza Eldin doing Olin Haragid, which is his song. Before that, we listened to The Dead doing Fire on the Mountain with Olin Haragid, live at Giza Sound and Light Theater, Cairo, Egypt, September 1678. And before that, they had done Olin Haragid, The Dead and He. And we opened with China Cat Sunflower by La Horsa Blanca. Is that Blanca or Bianca? No, I'm sorry, La Horsa Bianca. Correct me, I'm wrong. Doing China Cat Sunflower and I Know You Brighter. As long as they're saying things that are my opinion. My opinion is that Israel has now taken over a third of Lebanon, claiming they're chasing Hezbollah, which is BS. My opinion is that people in Gaza are dying every day. My opinion is that Trump knows Russia and China are supplying Iran with the weapons to attack United States troops, and he's saying, it's cool, baby, and you keep going after Ukraine, Vlad, and don't worry about Taiwan, Z. All right, so we're getting into covers now. Yay! We're going to go with Jane's Addiction and Counting Crows and Roots of Creation and maybe The Walkman, and then we'll be at the hour break. So here we go with Ripple by Jane's Addiction. Okay, looks like we're having a problem with that, so we're going to go with Counting Crows.

Hell yeah. All right, so you're listening to WOMR 92.1 FM in Provincetown and WFMR 91.3 FM in Orleans. 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My name is Robert Johnson. This is Nighthawk Radio. Thank you for listening. We are doing a dead thing tonight, a cover thing, not the dead, but the cover. The cover's the dead. We're covering the dead. We're covering all over the dead. All righty. What did we just hear? We just heard a kick butt version of, what you might call Going Down the Road Feeling Bad by Lucinda Williams. Before that, The Walkman gave us Ripple, and Counting Crows gave us Friend of the Devil. Alrighty, so we're kicking into the second hour now, and coming right up, we got the Marijuana Death Squads. Love that name. Doing Truckin', Angel Olsen doing Addicts of My Life, Lucius doing Uncle John's Band, The Perfume Genius, Sharon Von Eaton and Friends doing To Lay Me Down, Courtney Barnett doing New Spadeway Boogie, Kurt Vile, The Violators, and let's see who else, and Jay Maskus doing Box of Rain. Will we get further than that? We'll find out, won't we? I mean, we will get further than that, but before we break, I can't say. Anyhow, here we are. We're all trucking. We know what that means. Let's get to it. Yeah.

of course, Cassidy. Indeed it was, by Moses Sumney, Jenny Lewis, and Friends. Before that, Box of Rain, Kurt Vile, Victor Violators, and Jay Maskus, New Speedway Boogie, Courtney Barnett, To Lay Me Down, Perfume Genius, Sharon Van Etten, and Friends, and Uncle John's Band, Lucius, Addicts of My Life, Angel Quinn. And I think we already did this, but then we were trucking Marijuana Death Squads. Okay, so coming up is Dark Star by the Flamin' Lips. You're listening to the last,

23 minutes or so, 24 minutes of Nighthawk Radio. My name is Robert Johnson. You can always reach me at robert@wmr.org. Our world is desperately screwed up. That's all I have to say. But thank you for listening. Love that you're here. And here's Dark Star by the Flamin' Lips, then Ship of Fools by the Tallest Man on Earth. Really? Let's find out.

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1: So we come to the end of another Nighthawk Radio. 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With Roots of Creation, Stephen Marley, and Marlon Ganja Farmer. For that Brokedown Palace, Richard Reed Perry, and Caroline Shaw, Little Scream, Garth Hudson. The Tallest Man on Earth gave us Ship of Fools, and the Flaming Lips gave us Dark Star. All right, this has been Nighthawk Radio. My name is Robert Johnson. You can always reach me at WOMR. No, you can always reach me at robert@womr.org, and I'd love to hear from you. Please do write me. 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Hope you enjoyed our dead night. Sleep well, stay awake, carry on, have a great week, and don't let the get you down.
2: 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We're on the internet, on the website, on the mobile. And I am very, very busy. I'm sure you're very busy, too. There's a lot of things to do. There's a lot of things to think about. There's a lot of things to occupy our minds and our time. But it is super important to make space for the important things in life and not let the trivial distractions rule your world. And, you know, among those important things are taking some time for yourself and listening to a little music.

Some Ethio jazz there from Mulato Astatke, the name of the track, Yegele Tezata, on WOMR, Maddie Dread, your selector, and welcome to my madness. It's our safe space for sounds of all types. Some Ersatz Ethio jazz before Mulatu from Carl Hector and the Malkoons, who are Germans mostly, I think. That one entitled Semi Thakil, I think. I don't know. Anyway, the name of the album from Carl Hector and the Malkoons is Unstraight Ahead. Before Carl Hector, we heard the Sorcerers on the ATA label. They're Brits, I believe. And we heard Bete Netu from the Sorcerers release entitled I Too Am a Stranger. Shotnez in the mix. They're Israelis, I'm pretty sure. They've got an album called Dosa Nova. And we heard Shemesh from Shotnez. The set started out with a group called Chauffeur et Parlac. I think they're Belgians, I think. Anyway, we heard Standing by the Oak Tree, a single release from Chauffeur et Parlac. Also, I think a new release as of this recording. Hopefully you are enjoying the sounds. They are meditative. They are deep. They are enveloping. And they help carry you away to a place where nothing could possibly go wrong. There's plenty more where this came from queued up for you now. I got a group called Dengue Fever. They have a new record, but this is not that. This is from a release called The Deepest Lake, the single called Deepest Lake on the Planet, right here on WOMR.

Couple of corrections for you. Chauffeur et Parlak are from Switzerland, and the most recent Dengue Fever record was 2023. That recording that we just heard was from 2015. Facts matter, people. Queued up for you right now, I've got the Echocentrics. They're from Austin, Texas.

knew there were Belgians in here somewhere. From Antwerp, that's Colonel Jafar from their EP Cold Heat, a track called Lamentation. The Los Angeles League of Musicians, I believe it says on the tin where they're from. We heard Espejismo. I think that's what that says. Espejismo from La LOM, LA League of Musicians. Balthus before that. Where are they from? South America for sure. Colombia, I think. Anyway, we heard Year of the Snake from Balthus. They have an EP called Flesh and Soul. Highly recommended. Kwashibu Area Band. They're from Ghana. We are all over the world. How many continents have we hit today? North and South America, Africa, Europe. Mulatu, there's more Africa. I don't think we've been to Asia yet. We might have to rectify that by the time the set is done. And if there are any more continents that I am unaware of, please drop me a line. Matty, M-A-T-T-Y, at WOMR.org. And before our time together is done, I want to say thank you to David from Nantucket. That dude is all right. He is a WOMR superfan, and he is a sustaining member of my madness. Thank you, David. I think more people ought to be like David. I don't know David. I hope to meet him someday. I know people who have met David, but more people ought to be like David, at least in the respect of supporting WOMR. And you can do so by clicking the donate button at the website WOMR.org. And it has been said before, and I will say it now, that we are more dependent on our sustaining members than ever, and that I actually think is a good thing. We lost our federal grant. Yeah, bugger off, feds. We got this. You and I, us together, we the people, we got this. So become a sustaining member of WOMR, whether it's to this show or any other show. It's all good. It is what we do. It is how we do. It is why we do. And we will carry on. We will persevere. Yeah, we will persist. I got time for one or two more. Queued up for you right now. I got some music from Russia. I think they're on this side of the Ural Mountain Range, so that is still Europe. I'll see if I can squeeze in Asia before we're out. This is a band called Great Revivers. Thanks for listening, y'all. Seriously. I'm happy to know you.

0: It's the 50th anniversary of the Harwich Cranberry Festival. 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
3: 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So I started thinking, wouldn't it be nice to do a song that is really just simple directions to a house in the country?

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0: 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This is Fred Migliori. Glad you could join us. That first song was from Anne Hills. It was called Follow That Road, and it was from a compilation album that Christine Lavin put out, and it was recorded at the Wintertide Coffee House on Martha's Vineyard, and it was a singer-songwriter retreat. And I played that song because our show today is dedicated entirely to the rhythm of your feet. Whether it's morning jogs that you do or maybe midnight strolls, you go out, walk the dog, in my case, walk on the beach. I've got the ultimate soundtrack for every step you take today. So lace up your sneakers, or in my case, my feet, and hit the pavement, or in my case, the sand, as our journey begins today on FM Odyssey.
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That was Peter, Paul, and Mary with the title track of their album, No Easy Walk to Freedom. And then we heard Love the Way You Walk Away from Blitzentrapper from their album called American Goldwing, and No More Walks in the Wood from the Eagles' album called Long Road Out of Eden. And then a song from Joe South that perhaps you never heard of before, or maybe you haven't heard in a really long time. It's called Walk a Mile in My Shoes, and it's from an album called Don't It Make You Want to Go Home that he released in 1969. Then we heard Sleepwalk from Arlen Roth, that instrumental from an album called Tooling Around Woodstock with Levon Helm. And Santo and Johnny Farina made that a huge instrumental hit in 1959. And then we heard I Walk the Line from Johnny Cash, released in 1956. And we started out with the new Walkin' Blues from Paul Butterfield's Better Days album. Our theme today is simple, the rhythm of your feet. And we'll have more of that coming up. If you'd like to email me with your comments or requests, it's Fred at fmodyssey.com.

Well, our show today is all about our feet. What do we do with our feet? That last set was all songs about walking, but what else do we do with our feet? I couldn't find any songs about kicking people, sorry. But we also do some running with our feet that we'll feature in this set. And we have to have the proper segue from walking to running. So let's take a listen to the song Walk Don't Run from The Ventures. It's the title track of their debut album in 1960 as our journey continues on FM.

0: Renaissance with the song Running Hard, one of my favorite albums from them called Turn of the Cards. That's from the days when they used to make records where there wasn't a bad song on them and you struggled to find just one song to listen to and you were ultimately always forced to have to listen to the whole record. Ah, those were the days, right? And before that, we heard Running Down a Dream from Tom Petty. That was from his debut solo album called Full Moon Fever. And Nowhere to Run before that from Martha and the Vandellas from their 1965 album called Dance Party. And we started off with The Ventures, the title track of their debut album, released in 1960. Well, our theme today is the rhythm of your feet, and thus all the songs in that particular set. All were about running, and we'll have more of this coming up throughout our program. In the meantime, if you'd like to email me with your comments or requests, it's fred@fmodyssey.com.
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0: Now you listen to what Ella is putting down. DJ Johnny Jam here. I am the Jaminator and host of WOMR's Cape Cod Big Band, the Cape's only big band show. 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Enough said.
1: And welcome back. The theme to our show today is the rhythm of our feet. And in the last hour, we covered songs about walking and also running. But in this set, we're going to slow it down to where it's all just about steps as our journey continues on FM Odyssey.

0: Just put your hands up against the wall, and I have to remind you of the Constitution of Rights.
1: Anything you make a say,
2: 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Hands
3: a song that caused a lot of controversy when it came out in October of 1968. It was banned on several radio stations. It's called Don't Step on the Grass, Sam, and that was from the Steppenwolf album that was simply called The Second. Then we heard Take a Giant Step. That was Taj Mahal. Now, I'm sure you probably remember the Monkees doing it, and Carole King and Jerry Goffin were actually the ones that wrote it. But that was from his album called Giant Step that was released in 1969. And then we heard Step Right Up from Tom Waits. I love that song. It's from an album called Small Change. I'm Not Your Stepping Stone from Paul Revere and the Raiders. That was from their 1966 album called Midnight Ride. And that was actually the precursor to the hit that the Monkees made later on that year. Paul Revere was actually the one that recorded that song first. And Stepping Stone from Duffy's album called Rock Ferry. And we started out with Stepping in the Slide Zone from the Moody Blues album called Octave. Our show today is all about the rhythm of our feet. And in that particular set, of course, all those songs were about steps. We'll have more of our theme coming up. If you'd like to email me with your comments or requests, it's Fred at fmodyssey.com.

The rhythm of our feet theme continues with an outtake of Elton John learning the song Tiny Dancer from the Madman Across the Water sessions on FM Odyssey.

The beauty of that song just brings me to tears every time I hear it. And that was from Jackson Browne's album Late for the Sky. And that period of time in my life when that album came out brings me to tears, because it was certainly a huge highlight of being on this planet, was being alive at that time. Tiny Dancer before that from Elton John, learning the song from the Madman Across the Water sessions. And Feet of a Dancer, another beautiful song, this time from Maura O'Connell from an album called Just in Time. Rodney Crowell with Dance in Circles Round the Sun from The Outsider, and Dance in Shoes from Dan Fogelberg from the album Netherlands. And we started out with Dancing in the Dark from Frank Sinatra's album called Come Dance With Me, that was released on January 5th, 1959. Our show today is called The Rhythm of Our Feet. And in this last set, we heard songs about dancing. Then we heard a set of songs about steps and running and walking. And so you kind of get the picture. I made a joke before, because feet obviously can do a lot of different things, as you heard in these sets. And I said there were no songs about kicking, but I was very, very wrong in making that statement. And I do apologize. So we'll let this one take you to the top of the hour. And if you'd like to email me with your comments or requests, it's fred@fmodyssey.com.

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1: Natalie Cole and Nat King Cole there with the song Walking My Baby Back Home, and that's from their album called Still Unforgettable. And Take the Money and Run from Crosby and Nash from that great album Wind on the Water. And then we heard The Police with Every Breath You Take from that great album that was simply called Synchronicity. Before that, someone that you don't hear on the radio very often, Smash Mouth with Walking on the Sun. And Every Time You Walk Into the Room from Carla Bonoff's album called Restless Nights, and Walk Between the Raindrops from that legendary, historic first digital album ever released from Donald Fagen, and it was called The Nightfly, his debut solo album after him and Walter Becker kind of parted ways with Steely Dan. And Walkin' One and Only from Maria Muldaur from her self-titled debut album. That song was actually written by Dr. John. And Walk Away Renee from David Wilcox and Nancy Pettit on the vocals. It's actually from an album by Peppino D'Agostino called Venus Over Venice. And we started out with the Ronettes with the song Walking in the Rain. That's from an album called Presenting the Fabulous Ronettes featuring Veronica. It was released in 1964, and lead singer Ronnie Bennett recorded her vocals in just one take. The theme of our show today is the rhythm of our feet. We'll have more of that coming up. If you'd like to email me with your comments or requests, it's fred@fmodyssey.com.

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Hit the Road Jack from Ray Charles from that great album called Genius Loves Company. But of course, and Run for the Roses, another one from Dan Fogelberg, this time from The Innocent Age, and Walking in Memphis from Mark Cohen. We had to put that one in, and that's from his self-titled debut album in 1991, Walk the Dog, Light the Light, from Laura Nero, the title track of her record. And we started out with Run for Home from Lindisfarne from the album Back and Forth. And that concludes our theme today of the rhythm of our feet. I hope you enjoyed it as much as I did.

Well, that wraps up this week's edition of FM Odyssey. I'd like to graciously thank Paul Porzio in D.C., Marshall Wright in Florida, Steve Matteo and Al Basio in New York, and a special thank you to my late friend and mentor, Pete Fornatel, for inspiring me to do this show. FM Odyssey is produced from New York and Florida by Fred Migliori. 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Until next week, pay attention to the poets. You need them, and you know it.

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1: 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Thank you for another great show. It really was a great show. Very rhythmic. And you can catch it in our podcast, Fred Migliori with FM Odyssey. Good morning, everyone. It is just about 6 o'clock on this incredibly gorgeous pre-storm day. I don't know if it's going to be a storm. I have a feeling it'll be a bit of a storm today. But if you can just run out to the window or to the beach and just catch the sunrise, I think it's just an extraordinary one today. Good morning. 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My name is Indira. Namaste.

Jai Ganesha Om. That was MC Yogi with Ganesha's Fresh from Shinobi Wan's Globe Jamun remix. And it is Ganesha's birthday today. It is Ganesha Chaturthi today and tomorrow. You could offer him Globe Jamun, but it'd be better to offer him his favorite sweet dumpling, Karkate or Mordecam, which is just, oh, it's so good. It's like this coconut jaggery mix wrapped up in a very plain rice flour paste. Before we went from De Profane with MC Yoga, we went to Yogi, we went to The Sacred with Alice Coltrane's version of Ganesha. And we started off with the Seven Chakra Gayatri Mantra this morning from Deva Pramal and Anushka Shankar. Let's hear some piano sutras. This is from Tanya Ekanayaka, who I played last week. And these are a couple of other cuts. Here's Ushe.

0: Brand new from Rodrigo y Gabriela. Snuck that in there to change the temperature there. And three from Tanya Ekanayaka, who's a pianist from India. She played Situ, then before that Kandani, and Usha started us off. And this is from her album, 18 Piano Sutras and South Asian Pianisms. And I'm just enjoying this so much. She is from Sri Lanka. I said India, sorry about that. She is a Sri Lankan pianist, an educator and musicologist. And anyway, she has played everywhere and is quite marvelous. All right, a couple of messages. Oh, you know what? Speaking of marvelous, let me tell you about some marvelous people who support this show, because this program is made possible by members like you and sustaining members of Namaste, like Shasha Shachavadze, Mama Squingili, Stephanie Helm, Naomi and Fred, Mary Ann and Bob Schaufus, David from Nantucket, I hope you're doing well, Gretchen Romney-Tanzer, Tina Ryman, Tony G, Bob and Sally Rhoda, my mom, Saroja Ganesan, Genevieve Martin, Jack Connolly, Greg Sobchuk in memory of his brother Michael, Rick Savage, Roberta Jackson and Ray Cullen, Deborah Kay, Barbara Eastman, Donnie Moore, Tony Squingili, Captain Ken, Martin and Barbara, Paul and Joe, Deborah Stewart, and Mark Berry. 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The practice provides a range of treatment options, and its professional hygiene staff supports patients in maintaining optimal dental health. 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Excuse me. And let's hear some DJs talk about their programs and other things. Let's see if I can get to the right screen in just a second.
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Wasn't that good? That was very good. That was Hojas de Brujo, who are a, or were rather, because I heard they just disbanded several years back. But it is a band from Barcelona, and they incorporated tabla very nicely in there. And we just heard Zambra. And let's see, what did we hear before that? Before that, we heard Ancient Love from Anushka Shankar, who has also, I believe, collaborated with musicians from Barcelona in her Traveler album, if I'm not mistaken. Anyway, I want to give you a couple of messages. You're listening to Namaste. My name's Indira, and I'll be here until 9 o'clock today. But I want to let you know a couple of things. 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Let's hear. I would like to hear a little bit more from this fusion band from Barcelona, Hojas de Brujo.

0: aplauso a la Martilla y a Raúl y a Yancin.
1: Now that is a band who would have been great to see live. From 2006, that was Hojas de Brujo, and we heard Toda Tiende and a tabla interlude as well. It is 3 minutes past 7 o'clock, and you are listening to WOMR 92.1 FM Provincetown and WFMR 91.3 FM Orleans. 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My name is Indira. I am very happy to be here on this Sunday morning. And guess what? This is so strange. I'm going to be here tomorrow as well. So you get a double dose of Namaste. I'm going to sub for Justine tomorrow. So do take a listen. And then, let's see. Why, gosh, oh darn it, it is time for Stardate. So let us get there and see what those beautiful stars have to tell us. And let us get to the right one. Here it is.
2: Stardate, September 13th. The United States and China both plan to land astronauts on the moon in the next few years. And scientists from both countries are working on the best landing sites, places that are safe and easy to operate from, but that offer some interesting science. One of China's possible sites is just north of the equator, near the center of the hemisphere that faces Earth. It offers a range of geologic features, spanning almost all of lunar history. The site is known as Rimy Bode. It's along the boundary between a smooth volcanic plain, the Sea of Vapors, and a more jumbled region in the lunar highlands. It features ancient lava flows, deep channels, layers of volcanic ash, and material blasted out of a nearby crater. Samples from these regions would help scientists piece together more than 4 billion years of impacts, volcanic activity, and other events. Planetary scientists are especially interested in the layers of ash, which also contain tiny glass beads. The material might have been blasted from deep below the surface billions of years ago. They would provide details about the moon's interior, hard-to-come-by insights into our satellite world. The crescent moon teams up with the planet Venus in the early evening sky the next couple of nights. Venus is the brilliant evening star, but they're quite low as twilight fades, so there's not a lot of time to enjoy the view before they set. We have more astronomy news in Stardate magazine. Subscription information at stardate.org. For the McDonald Observatory, I'm Billy Henry.
1: 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All right. Let's see what else is going on. There is a flu clinic somewhere, and I wanted to tell you about it. Let's see if I can find it. Well, all right, there is that. And then there is also, let's see. is too much here. Friends of the Cape Cod Rail Trail remind everyone joining the path this season to ride safely and share the trail with care. 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All right, let's get back to some music. This is from Morocco.

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0: We've been listening to Sodo Band, a group from Korea that uses traditional instruments to perform really good songs. We heard Flower Without Scent and Boat Song, both from their album Moon Disentangle. Before that, from Morocco, we heard from with two songs. Wawa was the first one, and a song that I can't pronounce is the second one. But anyway, I hope you're enjoying the music. A couple of notes for you all. I should tell you that programming on WOMR is supported by the Caped Cod, specializing in vintage vinyl. Buy, sell, and consign located inside the Capabilities Thrift Store in West Yarmouth, and we thank them for their support. 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Well, let's hear from Justine first while I locate the other one. Oh, yeah, and I'm going to be sitting in for Justine tomorrow.
1: Hello, Justine here to tell you about my radio show, Red Right Return. It happens every Monday morning from 6 to 9 a.m. I play a wide range of music from psychedelic folk to emerging Icelandic pop. You'll hear some of the classics I grew up with, along with some of the classics you grew up with, and some of the soon-to-be classics that your self-absorbed millennial neighbor used as a backdrop for his Snapchat feed of bookstore cats. Yeah, bookstores are still a thing. So tune in here on WOMR, Mondays from 6 a.m. to 9 a.m.

0: Namaste is a magical mystery global music tour featuring raga, qawwali, chant, Eastern and Western classical, repetitive sound collage, rock, pop, modern jazz, cafe music, and incredible song. 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
1: Hi, I'm Jeanette de Beauvoir, and I want to invite you to the next Making Light on Tuesday, September 22nd, when we're joined by musicians Dinah Mellon and Fred Buck, and poet Sandy Longley. 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Come share your ideas for keeping the arts alive.
0: All right, so note that down. Some WOMR DJs interviewed by a WOMR DJ. All right. And let me just give you a few more notes. I'm right here with you. A survey exhibition of Jess T. Dugan is now at view at 20 Summers Stanley, 494 Commercial Street. 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Inspired by Dugan's ongoing daily practice, drawing practice, spend time observing and drawing individual flowers with attention and care. Stanley is open Thursday and Sunday 1 to 6 and Friday and Saturday 1 to 8 p.m. RSVP and learn more about our fall schedule at 20summers.org. 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All right, here's a DG7.

We just heard from the Gypsy Kings. It's always good to hear from the Gypsy Kings, isn't it? And I've got one more song from them. We heard La Vida from a new album, Historia, and then from something older, from we heard Soy. And before that, we heard Sigur Rós, who I haven't played in a very long time on the show. And then with this beautiful song we started off from the Korean band ADG7, Get Together. And that's from an album called The Great Shaman Gadu Shim, which is an original soundtrack. All right. I wanted to let you know, by the way, that if you're having troubles tuning in, it is because we have an outage at the transmitter in Orleans, which is why you may not be able to get WFMR on the air this morning. But we are available, of course, on the app and on streaming at the website at WOMR.org. So you can just go right there and listen without hindrance. I think WOMR is fine at 92.1. So you might want to try that. I think I can get 92.1 in the car anyway, all the way up Cape, but it's different when you're home. All right, so a few more minutes until 8 o'clock, I guess 9 minutes. So let's hear, as I said, brand new from Gypsy Kings. Let us hear the title track from the new album.

0: and more from... Oops. That was a little preview of what we're going to hear next. But that was Hojas de Brujo with Ventalur R80. And then from the Gypsy Kings, a brand new album, we had heard the title track, Historia, and then La Vida, and then we heard Soy. It is 8 o'clock. You are listening to WOMR 92.1 FM, Provincetown. And we are having some transmitter issues, so you are not able to tune in to 91.3, which is WFMR 91.3 FM Orleans. We are streaming, however, and I hope that is how you are listening to us this morning. We've got great programming coming your way, and I'm going to let some DJs talk about their shows and events, and let us get... Before I collapse into coughing, I want to give a shout out to Claudia and Steve, who are grooving on the beach right now. Amazing. And I think it's going to, I think there's going to be a little bit of rain, folks. I'm not sure, but I believe that is what is being forecast. All right, let us see if I can find something to tell you. Where is it? Here we go.
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0: Now you listen to what Ella is putting down. DJ Johnny Jam here. I am the Jaminator and host of WOMR's Cape Cod Big Band, the Cape's only big band show. 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But wait, Jack, this music isn't ancient history. 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Solid, Ted. Enough said.
1: Enough said indeed. And the Jaminator will be in the house shortly. So do stay tuned at 9 o'clock. All right. Let's hear what we previewed.

I mean, that was too much, right? I mean, we just needed a minute there to catch that. Wow. Rodrigo y Gabriela with the track Monster. I think they recorded that in Japan. I'm not sure, but I have a feeling they did. I know that they recorded Akatsuki there, which is what we heard, which had Hanuman in between there as well. So three from Rodrigo y Gabriela and one from Hojas de Brujo as well. All right, let's see. Do I have announcements? I always have announcements. So here, I want to let you know the programming on WOMR is underwritten by Siemens Bank, Cape Cod's first community bank. Siemens was founded in 1851 for the benefit of this community. 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All right, so let us see, where shall we go? I had a request from a secret admirer of Mama Squinjili, and this secret admirer said, could you please play some tracks for this lovely lady? And I said, sure. So here is Mother of Souls from Etas Don.

We've been listening to the beautiful piano of Justice Eichhorn, who's a young pianist. And what can I tell you? Nothing. I can tell you nothing about him. He looks like he's 17, but there it is. We heard his rendition of a Flautina Concerto in C major from Vivaldi, and we just heard Silent Fields. And before that, we had also some gorgeous music. I loved this. This was Song of the Golden Dragon by Estas Tone. And before that, we had from him Bird's Teardrops, which is a live performance. And we started off with Mother of Souls, Estas Tone, and that was dedicated to Mama Squin Geely from her secret admirer. But Estas Tone, if I it's T-O-N-N-E. It could be Tun, it could be Tony. But he is a Ukrainian guitarist who actually started by being a street performer in New York. And I have this crazy notion, which is just about as crazy as like crossing the street with Paul McCartney, which is, I also have that notion that I did that once in Sag Harbor or Southampton. But I feel like I've heard him in the subway. Is that even possible? Who knows? In the 2000s, could have been possible. Anyway, hope you're all doing well. And as I chat away, I've got announcements. Programming on WOMR is underwritten by the Orleans Whole Foods Store, located on Main Street in Orleans, just a short drive from Nauset Beach. 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From disentangling whales and sea turtles to removing plastics and other debris from our beaches, the Center for Coastal Studies is dedicated to preserving and protecting our marine ecosystems and coastal environment. 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

Thanks very much for such a warm welcome. You're very beautiful, very sweet, very gracious, very generous, and all the kids in the band want you to know that we do love you madly.

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1: Well, good morning. Welcome to Cape Cod Big Band. I am DJ Johnny Jam, the Jaminator, and we will be jaminating for 3 big hours of hot, smoking hot swing music, big band. It's all magic. It's all happening live and in color here on WOMR. Where else you're going to hear stuff like this? We got some interesting stuff that I've dug up, and that doesn't sound as nice as it that I've researched and acquired. And so I got some stuff that's new for me anyway. It's not new, but it's new to me. So there you go. New enough. And it's some interesting stuff from back in the day. Rare recordings, transcriptions off the air that have been not heard for years. And I mean, literally since the original broadcast. So that's been out in a CD form and streaming form. So we're going to catch some of that. We're going to have some jump blues. We're going to have some good old big band swing. We're going to have some magic saxophone parts and pieces from songs that have, I think, really just amazing saxophone pieces that make swing what it is. So, but on the other hand, we're also going to be just playing some good old swing and not turn this into a classroom. So saying that, let's get to it with the Hot Swing Sextet. Good and groovy.

0: Okay. Getting cooking here. What did we hear? Well, we heard, as I said, the Good and Groovy. Then Blues in the Groove, Jimmy Lunsford, and another from Mr. Lunsford's orchestra, Backdoor Stuff. Parts one and two, we didn't shortchange you with just part one. Jaminator doesn't do stuff like that. Would like to tell you a couple of things. 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
2: 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Opera Betty includes operas you've heard of, a bunch you haven't, and a smattering of things like Pink Floyd and My Chemical Romance, because The Wall and The Black Parade are operas as far as this show is concerned. 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

0: Hey, y'all. You can enjoy a whale of a meal at Moby Dick's restaurant in Wellfleet on Friday, September 18, when a portion of the day's profits will support the Fleet Fund. The Fleet Fund is an organization dedicated to helping Wellfleet residents who need assistance when some unexpected event or difficulty brings them to a place of serious financial hardship. 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
1: All right, let's get back to it. We got you covered here for your morning, even though maybe it's going to rain. I don't see anything yet. You know how the weather people like to emphasize the possibilities. So just why don't you hunker down and catch some smoking big band jazz here. I am DJ Johnny Jam, the Jaminator, and we will be jaminating until high noon. That's 3 big hours we're doing today. And after that, we got, you heard it, Opera Betty. And after that, Target Ship Radio, Braintree Gym. So we got you covered here. Hang in, relax, and let's swing.

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I wasted little time alone with you about time we two were living out a lovely dream come true about you.

All right, gang. 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All right, what have we been listening to here? Well, we started out this little set with Joe Williams, smack dab in the middle, and Mel Lewis Orchestra behind him, LaVey Smith and her Red Hot Skillet Lickers doing Walk Right In, and we go from very old stuff, I mean, classic stuff from the 30s, 40s, into the revival, I guess you could say, of that happened here in the States in the 90s and aughts. And I guess there's time for another revival, or it's never really gone away, has it? Because swing is forever. We heard Lester Young, Pound Cake, Louis Armstrong, Bout Time, and Benny Goodman, There'll Be Some Changes Made. Okay. Now, want to send out some birthday greetings to friends in the UK. Peter Hughes, Peter and Kathy. Peter's has a significant birthday, so hang in there, Peter. Happy birthday to you. Peter, besides living now in the UK, of course, grew up in the Liverpool area. So I'm trying to think, what can I play? And of course, I'd love to play some Beatles, but not a lot of Beatles stuff in the big band swing genre. Although, you would be wrong. I found something that would fit this sort of motif. And it's from 1970. It's Ringo's first album called Sentimental Journey. And let's give it some juice and cut it loose.

0: 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You're listening to Cape Cod Big Band. I am DJ Johnny Jam, the Jaminator, and we will be jaminating for two more hours of our big three-hour set today. Just smoking hot swing and the best of vocals, because you deserve no less. So let's see where we go. Well, one of the things I wanted to tell you before we picked up another platter, this program is made possible by members like you and sustaining members like Joe and Meredith Zona, Stephanie Helm in memory of Henry Fisher, Russ and Nancy Braun, Steve and Donna Severian, Susan Bernstein, Nancy Golden and Al Davis, Fran Sullivan and David Beddow, Gillian McKenzie, David and Nancy Wilbur, Mark Berry, David Sylvia, Justin Pullich, Kathy Whitelaw in memory of Rodney Whitelaw, Kent and Laura Dickey, Sarah Fisher, Pamela Avila, Smith in memory of Captain Richard Smith, Neil and Lynn Miller, Linda and Bill Novak, and Tina Ong. 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Okay, gang, it's time to swing. Let's see, what should we play? How about this?
1: I want something peppy, something happy, something up-tempo. I want something snappy.
0: Well, all right. No lover's lament stuff. How about, let's...
2: Come on, man. Let's do something that really cooks.
3: All right. All right, this is an oldie, but, well, it's an oldie where I come from. All right, guys, listen, this is a blues riff from B. Watch me for the changes and try and keep up, okay?
0: Well, I'm going to see if I can find that. I got the blues riff in, was it G? Well, how about this one?

Okay, gang. Some smoking stuff. So, we heard Ringo. Yes, that Ringo. Doing Night and Day. I suppose I think it's a George Martin arrangement, as one might expect, from 1970s Sentimental Journey album. It was Ringo's first solo, so there you go. We did have some comments that Ringo's voice may not be quite the same as what we've been hearing. But for those of you who are listening to Deborah Kay, The Kitchen Sink, last night, we heard a different voice that Ringo's, you know, Pavarotti in comparison. Not throwing any rocks here, you know. If I was singing here, you wouldn't be listening, I'm sure. So anyway, we heard that, and then we went flip, flop, and fly, Big Joe Turner. And then Deacon's Hop, Big J McNeely, and finally My Lean Baby, Bill Ramsey and Toots Thielman. Oof. Smoking, smoking, smoking. All right. Let's see what we have in store for you now. Here we go.

Well, that was a fortuitous mistake. Big fan of Bunny Sigler. Philly area guy, if I'm not mistaken. Let the Good Times Roll, 60s hit. But actually, I was looking to play one by Deacon John, who did Good Times Roll a little earlier. But that's okay, because it's a smoking song no matter how you cut it. Right? And we got some happy feet behind us. Want to tell you, programming on WOMR is supported by Provincetown Arts Association and Museum, a nationally recognized year-round cultural institution that fuses the creative energy of America's oldest active art colony with the natural beauty of the Outer Cape that has inspired artists for generations. They're located at 460 Commercial Street in Provincetown. 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Community members interested in hosting can learn more by emailing Janet, J-A-N-E-T, at localjournalismproject.org. That's localjournalismproject, one word, .org. Okay. 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

0: How's it going there? This is Mark O'Leary, host of Listoon Varna, Sundays from 4 to 6 p.m. on WOMR. People ask me, what in the world is Listoon Varna? Well, I'll tell you, Listoon Varna is a town in Ireland that used to host one of the largest music festivals in Western Europe. And now it's the name of a weekly program on WOMR that's all about Celtic music. Celtic, Celtic-related, Celtic-inspired, and anything else that strikes our fancy. It might be a little hard to pronounce, but it's certainly easy on the ears. And as Christy says, everybody needs a break.
1: Everybody needs a break. 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
2: All right. I'd like to get into a little bit of a set here. And also, first, I should remind you, you are listening to Cape Cod Big Band. I am DJ Johnny Jam, the Jaminator. We will be jaminating until high noon, at which point Opera Betty kicks in. And then we have Braintree Jim doing Target Ship Radio. One of the things that got me into big band was just great sax solos. There's something sort of magical about a big sax section that you'd see in a big band, particularly, you know, a couple of baritones, a couple of tenors, alto, and so on. And they're driving. It's sort of like a big purring cat sitting on your lap, just and you're having a nice adult beverage, and it's pretty soothing stuff. So I'd like to play a couple of those because they have been in my head for years. And when I think about what to play here, these songs keep coming back. So maybe I can exercise them. Not that I want to make them go away, but they're songs that have wicked good sax parts in them. And we're going to start with the baritone. This one is Jerry Mulligan, Catch As Catch Can.

Jerry Mulligan at baritone, my. Next up, I think maybe the thing that makes this whole little set clear, it's Count Basie, the Quincy Jones version of April in Paris. That big sax section, holy cow, coming at you. Let's hear it.

All right. We're digging some sacks here. DJ Johnny Jam, Cape Cod Big Band, I Am Jammin' Aiden. And one of the other things that when I'm thinking about sax, even back little kid, hearing Jump Blues, smoking sax player going crazy, well, here we go. Hot Rod House Singer. That was, by the way, Undecided, Chick Webb and Ella Fitzgerald. Here we go.

All right. Smoking. Just smoking. That was, of course, Jump Jivin' Whale, Louis Prima. So, let's see. And then it was Hal Sigler, Hot Rod. Hal Singer, I'm sorry. And it's just, I'm all excited. These are the songs they said. These riffs have been in my head. Just trying to be able to handle all the excitement of smoking big band music here on WOMR, Cape Cod Big Band. I am the Jaminator, DJ Johnny Jam. Let's keep this going. I guess let's do this. The first sort of sax solo that's still with me, that I heard those many years ago. A neighbor was moving and clearing out a bunch of stuff and handed me, a young tyke, an old collection of 45s. And on that, in that stack, was a bunch of great stuff that, you know, turned me on to a bunch of great music. But it, in fact, turned me on to a great tenor sax solo that, arguably one of the best ever. This is a bit of rock, sort of jumpish or doo-wop-y kind of band. It's the Coasters, of course. It's Yakety Yak. It's King Curtis. Let's let it rip.

0: All right, that certainly does bring back the memories. I still have that 45 somewhere, I'm sure. Wouldn't give that up. Now we're going to switch gears to something a little more contemporary, although albeit from, I think it's 1970, freaking thing. It's Horns, and I remember I promised Steve Severian when I was able to host the show that I would still provide lots of Horns, plenty of them. So if you wanted, you know, big band, swing kind of sound, needed plenty of Horns, I'm going to deliver. Steve did. I'm going to deliver too, because can't let Steve down. Or any of you, our listening audience. So, again, thinking of Horns, thinking of great sax solos in, that I've heard over the years. This is, I don't know if this is going to be a surprise, but, you know, hey, this is an inclusive show. And let's see if I can find it. There it is. This is Taj Mahal. And Taj Mahal's had all sorts of different stuff over the years. But in particular, at Live at the Fillmore East, he had a band that included Howard Johnson on tenor or baritone, I think baritone, and four tubas, believe it or not. I'm going to play it. It's just fantastic. The unbelievable solos, piano, guitar, penny whistle, whistling, and four tubas. There you go.
1: Have a good time tonight. You'll definitely have to put some shake in your shaker, a little quake in your quaker, a little rock in your sock. If you have been following this music for a while, you will note that this is one of the first major changes in the music, the addition of brass and percussion. Some of the members.

0: Thank you.
1: My, my, my. If that doesn't mellow you out, if that sax solo, the tubas, the piano, the whole thing, it's just magic. Speaking of magic, just got a heads up from Ann McDermott, whose show is on this Tuesday, Baker's Dozen, 5 to 8 p.m., and she's doing a set that's bound to include big band, swing, jump, you name it. It's probably going to be in there because it's a feature of the Great Day in Harlem photo that was done back in 58 by Art Kane, the famous photographer. It was in Esquire. And it has a picture of 57, I believe, jazz musicians that happened to be in New York then. And they all went down to Harlem, and he took a picture of them all at one shot, huddled together in front of a brownstone up on the steps and stuff. And it's just amazing to see. I mean, Marion McPartland's there, Dizzy is there. I think Count Basie's there. Jerry Mulligan's there. Just amazing collection of people. So she's going to be playing stuff from those musicians on Baker's Dozen. And I think it's going to, I got to believe it's going to go over two shows. But if she's going to try to jam 57 songs in there, unless they bunch up as a music, you know, play a set together. So I'll look forward to it, and let's dig it. Need to tell you that you are listening to WOMR 92.1 FM Provincetown and WFMR 91.3 FM Orleans, streaming worldwide at WOMR.org. You're listening to Cape Cod Big Band, last hour of a big 3-hour smoking hot stuff set. I am DJ Johnny Jam, the Jaminator. We will still be jaminating for another hour up until Opera Betty, and then, of course, some target ship action with Braintree Jim. And he's already on site, scrounging up those records, shifting the boxes. He's going to be ready for you. Are you going to be ready for him? So, let's get back to a little bit of my therapy session here with favorite sax things. This is certainly not these are the greatest sax solos or sax things ever recorded. They're just the ones that won't leave my psyche. Let's, all right. We played Ringo and, as I said, that I don't know any other big band kind of stuff related to Ringo, but or the Beatles, except for two things. And I think I've played one of or both of these over the last year sometime. I must have. This is the sax instrumental backing track to Savoy Truffle. There's, I think, I want to say at least 4 or 5 saxes. Couple of baritones, couple of tenors, and then they were distorted, sort of not. I don't think it was a fuzz box. I think they just overloaded the preamps or something. But when I first heard it, it blew me away because again, it's this magic, purring, comforting, soothing magic sound. Let's hear it.

That's what I'm talking about. Baritone sax fuzz. Holy cow. Just smoking. Now, a couple of announcements. 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All right. And one last thing for now. I'm on every other Sunday. My schedule mate will be on next Sunday. And here we go for a little reminder of that.

0: Hi, this is Jane Fisher from Dixieland Jazz, etc. Whether you're enjoying your Sunday brunch at home or a beignet at the Café du Monde in New Orleans, join me on the first and third Sunday of each month from 9 to 12 a.m. to listen to toe-tapping early jazz that never goes out of style.
1: All right. Well, to end out my sax I'm not quite sure even what to call it, but to wind up this little set, it would be DJ malpractice to not include or not to have been exposed and influenced by Glenn Miller when we're talking big band, when we're talking sax. Big five-piece reed section, you know, rolling on like a freaking locomotive. I have, of course, the obvious thing to play here is In the Mood, and I will. But I have this very special version, and I'm going to play a couple more from this collection of big band stuff that was broadcast and transcribed live and then went into storage and nobody knew about it, and it came out and it's part of a whole collection of stuff that is just amazing because it's all live performances. So it's all different than what you're used to if you're used to the, you know, the singles version or the studio recorded stuff. So this one is Glenn Miller. It's live from 1939 radio broadcast, I think. And the song had recently been recorded and then released, so their interpretation is still sort of like this, the recorded version, but it's obviously different. And man, can you hear the drums in this that you can't hear well in the studio. So enough yapping here. Let's get a little Glenn Miller action.

0: Well, what can you say? A fantastic version. Sort of like hearing one of the big deluxe box outtake sets. You hear things much, much differently, cleaner. You discover all sorts of stuff. Anyway, let's continue with this collection. It's the Savory Collection. It's a collection that's was preserved and released by the National Jazz Museum in Harlem in 2010. Of course, I just found out about it, you know, a year ago or something. But anyway, I have it now. And this engineer, William Savory, worked in a studio. He did radio transcriptions and other, you know, studio stuff. So he would do air checks, you know, listening, capturing stuff on the air, and then making a transcription record of it, and either for posterity, for legal reasons, whatever. But he also dug jazz, big band. And so he would, on the side, record stuff he liked. And he did it for, you know, pretty much anybody he could get time to do it for, and it's all of the greats that you might expect. There's Fats Waller in there, there's Lionel Hampton, there's Basie, Bobby Hackett, Teddy Wilson, and of course Glenn Miller, John Kirby, Chick Webb. Yeah, gets no better, like I said. So let's play some of this stuff. Again, it's transcription. Some of it gets a little scratchy from time to time. Sorry about that, but this is stuff from the time machine. So let's dig it. Oh, the first one here, Mr. Kirby, he actually does a little narration. I guess that was on the original broadcast. So that's the my pal DJ here.
1: Minnie the Mooch's wedding day is Cab's tune. We played it for him once at the famous door, and we really liked it. Cab listens in on Sunday, so we're playing Minnie the Moocher for Brother Calloway.

This number always had Charlie Schaefer's blinking and blowing. It was A flat to C. We made it on 52nd Street, fooling with some modulations. Billy took an A7th chord, and we developed to a C. Modulated right on through the chorus from A flat.

Oh my. Good Lord. That was Chick Webb, Liza. I've heard other versions. That one really, really smokes. Chick Webb, drummer, is just unbelievable. Anyway, we heard Minnie the Moocher's Wedding Day, then Front and Center, and then A Flat to C. All three of those were John Kirby Sextet. We'll get back to this in a minute. Couple of announcements. WOMR receives support from the Orleans American Legion, located at 8 School Road in Orleans, where members advocate for veterans and active duty personnel, mentor local youth, and help strengthen communities across Cape Cod. The Orleans American Legion also sponsors the Veteran Scholarship for graduating high school seniors and hosts community events and Veterans Day ceremonies throughout the year. 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You can learn more about investing with integrity and how to make your wealth work for good online at Zevin, Zevin, dot com. 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And I think I have one more here. Elder Services of Cape Cod is looking for volunteers interested in working on behalf of older adults on Cape Cod. Trained and certified long-term care ombudsmen offer advocacy and education to residents of nursing homes and their families. 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Okay, let's get back to some smoking hot stuff. Oh, there's just a wealth here. Let's try this one. A little Teddy Wilson, Coconut Groove.

hope you've enjoyed this evening's broadcast featuring Lionel Hampton, Vernon Brown, Dave Matthews, Howard Smith, Herschel Evans, Cozy Cole, Milton Hinton, and Charlie Shavers. We think it's been a great show. I hope you've enjoyed it as much as we have here at the Ballroom. Look forward again next Wednesday night to another Wednesday Night Jam at the Ballroom. This is the American Broadcasting Company.

Well, that indeed was Lionel Hampton et al. Smoking version. Before that, we heard Muskrat Ramble. It's the third hour here of the Jamination, and sometimes the old tongue gets tied, but we can blame that on the bossa nova. And that was Bobby Hackett and Teddy Wilson before Coconut Groove. Now, couple things to tell you. 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

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Okay. Well, we got a little more time here before the top of the hour and Opera Betty. So let's still kick it. It's jamming time. It's jamming. And let's see what would be a good one. Well, how about a little bit of the Count? You can't have enough of Count Basie, I think. I think that's pretty well understood in all of radiodom.

In attendance, a little meeting of famous door swings put on by Count Basie and his orchestra from the famous door in New York City. This is the Columbia Broadcasting System.

Well, that's about it for me today. We're almost at the top of the hour. So, first of all, thank you all for listening in and calls and comments and all of that stuff. You can send emails to me at capecodbigben@womr.org. Of course, you know the main number to call. And I see you in 2 weeks. Next week, of course, Jane Fisher with some Dixieland action. Gets no better. We're going to end up here with yet another big sex thing, the last one, honest. This is Buddy Rich, Groovin' Hard. Listen to the sax section towards the end. They're doing this complicated run, and then a bunch of, it got to be 8/16th notes. I mean, I don't know what, but they do this fast run, and then somebody yells, woo, at the end, because they did it in unison, and it was great. So here we go. Thanks again, DJ Johnny Jam, wishing you the best.

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1: 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With all the talk of the new Odyssey movie, I got to thinking about the operas that retell these stories. Penelope, Iphigenia, Oedipus, Prometheus, Orpheus and Eurydice. And then I remembered Offenbach's parody, Orpheus in the Underworld. Our excerpts today start with public opinion, which is core to the opera. Husbands aren't supposed to be delighted to learn of their wives' death, and wives aren't supposed to welcome death as a blessed relief from married life. Contrary to the stories you've heard, Orpheus and Eurydice are not doing great. She is having an affair with the neighbor shepherd boy who turns out to be Pluto, and Orpheus is in love with a shepherdess. It is Pluto's snake which kills Eurydice, but not before she leaves a note for her husband explaining things. What a relief, Orpheus thinks. But wait, what will people say? Knowing it was a trick by Pluto, Orpheus must go to Olympus and at least try to pretend he wants her back. He goes to Olympus, where he finds the gods sleeping it off. Let's listen.

want to hear it or not. I was sadly neglected in later illusions, the result a torrent of moral confusion. And from that day to this, I have sat in the wings awaiting recall, confident of one thing. I knew that one day the public would see that morals had loosened since they suppressed me. Nothing is sacred now. Nothing is pure. So it's a blessing that I am restored to the heart of the drama, fulfilling your needs to wage war on the waves of adulterous deeds. Husbands or wives, once as bad as the other.

0: my lord, my investigations pointed to Hades, and that's where I went. 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
0: Steak and kidney pie.
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0: And after years of swallowing ambrosia,

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Does he know? I know. He knows. Let's alleviate suspicions. Let's flatter him. Let's pretend to like it up here. I know just the line to soften him up. Ah, this atmosphere on Mount Olympus is so intoxicating. One could say it would refresh the parts

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With Jupiter claiming that gods aren't to interfere with affairs of mortals, fully intending to steal Eurydice from Pluto. Aside from a bacchanalian party, Jupiter disguising himself as a fly and promising to take Eurydice to Olympus, and more shenanigans by the gods, the story unfolds as expected, more or less. Here we go.

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I'll see you at the opera.

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And now, beaming across the universe on the WOMR

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Anchored on the Outer Cape, your global safe harbour is here and now. 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Join Braintree Jim. He'll save you from tomorrow.

0: And welcome. Welcome to Noah's Ark Radio, a.k.a. Target Ship Radio. During this Sunday monsoon here in Provincetown, Mass., all over the Cape, all over the region. But still, I'm Braintree Jim, delighted to be here, and thank you for joining me this afternoon. Just a couple moments ago, I had the distinct pleasure of listening to my own show in my car on the radio because on the corner of Howland Streets and Commercial Streets, the raging rain is starting to flood Howland Street, so I rushed out to park my car up on Commercial Street. So, if I appear a little out of breath, and I'm trying not to be, you'll understand why. It literally is Noah's Ark Radio today, but I'm here, and you're there. So thank you. And speaking of thank you, as we always do here on the show, thank you to Indira for getting us started our wake-up call here on Sundays on WOMR with another great edition of Namaste and More, as well as Johnny Jams the Jaminator, Cape Cod Big Band. It's always good to see the Jaminator. We were talking about King Curtis and all sorts of great players. And Opera Benny, a fine show. And here we are, ready to kick things off. And another programming note, there might be some intermittent transmission issues with the Orleans 91.3 signal. So, if that's the case, switch over to the 92.1 P-Town dial. And of course, there's always the stream, WOMR.org. And the free WOMR app. I am live in the studio here on the second floor, safe and sound. You can hit me up on Instagram at Braintree Jim. You can always go to targetshipradio.com for all the information, all the playsets about the show. And when the music's playing, give me a shout at 508-487-2619. And in the background for hour number one, perhaps appropriate, Ibiza Chill from 2012. I forget what album that is. I'll have to find that out. But it's a great sort of chill out vibe. Perfect for the background today. You know, on the morning of 9/11, I was running late to work because I had taken out some clients in New York City on 9/10. And I usually walk down Fifth Avenue, cut across to our offices on 10th Avenue. But because I was running late, I made a diagonal move across a fast pace. And back in those days, we were all wearing jackets and ties and business suits and what have you. And so I didn't realize it until later on in the day, but I actually heard the first plane come across because all commercial traffic is technically not supposed to run over the island of Manhattan. Needless to say, it was a surreal day. So I'm not going to get into a big 9/11 retrospective. There'll be some songs and tributes later in the show, but for the purposes of the show, I'm a little bit more interested in how it affected the music, because the music scene, the live music scene in New York, got really quiet for some time. It slowly came back, and as far as popular music go, there's a great documentary that came out in 2022 called Meet Me in the Bathroom, about the whole New York scene, turn of the century, certainly framed by the events of 9/11 and a changing cultural landscape. Features bands The Strokes, LCD Soundgarden, Interpol, TV on the Radio. Great period piece. So the opening set today, we featured music. We're going to begin the show with 76, end the show with 76. That's a nod to G. Orca, Limbo Jones, and him doing a lot of work on the year 1976 in music. So the first three tracks, by design, 50 years ago, 25 years ago, and brand new music. And we opened with something I just discovered, probably bought it for $2 and forgot about it, the vinyl record from Jesse Coulter. She's the wife of the late Waylon Jennings. She was deemed to be one of the first female Outlaw Country Stars. We heard a track from her 1976 record, Jessie, called The Hand That Rocks the Cradle from 1976. Still sounds fresh today. Then we went to 2001. We heard Blame It on Yourself with Ivy from that record, Long Distance. Then something brand new from U2 with a collaboration of Shane McGowan. I believe it's a retrospective on Shane McGowan. Just released Yeah. Brand new music. So that's the show today, kind of spanning the period before 9/11 and post 9/11. And our Buried Treasure album, we've got something, well, I'll tell you that in the next break, but we're going to get right back to the music. Up next, something that came out in 2000. This is Madonna with Music, and you're listening to the Target Ship Radio Show right here on WOMR.
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navigating the seven seas, plotting the course in search of global grooves and pop perfection. 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

0: LCD sound system with Disco Infiltrator. And we opened the set with Music 2000 from Madonna. And it looks like some of the waters are receding off Howland Street here, which is good news. Keep you updated on that. And let's hear from my friend, Eric the Red.
1: Greetings, warriors and shield maidens. I am DJ Eric the Red, Viking King of the WOMR airwaves. You can hear my Viking horn and feel my Viking thunder every other Thursday night from 9 p.m. to midnight on the Reminiscence Bump. Join me as we set sail on airwaves of eclectic tunes, spanning all genres of music. 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So I encourage you to tune in and experience the magic of memory and the power of music.
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8: 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Heard right here on WOMR and WFMR on alternate Sunday afternoons from 1 p.m. to 4 p.m. I hope you never quite know what to expect from my show, because I often don't know either. 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
0: And you can catch Eric the Red and his fantastic program every other Thursday. He's going to be on Thursday this week, 9 to midnight, with Reminiscence Bump. Between his schedule and mine, we're trying to team up and do a show together, which would be super fun, but hopefully sometime this fall we can make that happen. And of course, I'm delighted and thrilled and honored to be sharing Sunday afternoons with my compatriot DJ Fred and his fantastic show, Omnipop Omnibus. Fred will be here next Sunday from 1 to 4. Now, Fred and I take great delight of our sustaining members here on Sunday afternoons. And let me just say that this program is made possible by members like you and sustaining members like Colleen DeMarcy, Nancy and Sean Myers, Fred Sweetheart, Michelle and Mike Fee, Jeff Forehan, Robert Elwood, Laura Holmes, Polly Burnell, Ian Hatch, Mary and Richard Utt, Carol Corneen, Joe Navas, Eve Aspinwall, Deborah Goldsmith, Rob and Felix Andrew, Gail and Ron Edson, Kathy and Peggy Sue, Luscious G, and the Super G-Man, Mark Berry, the Denisons of Kristanistan, Annie Langua, Becky Mendible, Ned Sontag, Patricia Hemian, Russ and Nancy Braun, Ruby Rush, Adam Miller, Richard Millington, and Nalini Busham, Peter Crozian, Laura and Kent Richardson, the Wellfleet, Oyster Company. All right, there we go. And Stephanie Helm, in memory of Jay Harrington. 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

to become a member today and to explore other meaningful ways to support Outermost Community Radio, including solar metering credit donations, vehicle contributions, legacy gifts, and planned giving. And let's see what the town crier has in store for us today. The friends of the Cape Cod Rail Trail remind everyone enjoying the path this season to ride safely and share the trail with care. Whether you're out for a family ride, a daily commute, or a long weekend spin, please remember to wear a helmet and keep your speed to 15 miles per hour to help ensure a safe experience for all trail users. Cyclists using electric bikes should note that the Rail Trail's permits Class 1 e-bikes only, a guideline that helps maintain a comfortable pace and protects walkers, runners, and riders of all ages. A little courtesy and awareness to go a long way toward keeping the Cape Cod Rail Trail a safe, scenic, and welcoming place for the whole community. 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All right, let's get back to the music. And I am reminded that the Robert Craig concert in Plymouth during the blizzard was postponed, and that date has been established for his return to Plymouth. That's going to be 2 weeks from today on September 27th, the rescheduled Robert Craig show in Plymouth at Memorial Hall. In fact, while we're at it, let's hear from Robert himself right here on WOMR.

This is Robert Cray, and you're listening to Target Ship Radio with Braintree Jim, heard exclusively on WOMR, the voice and spirit of

All right, a trio of pop songs there. We just heard Feel It Still, Portugal, The Man off the Woodstock record, and before that, Love Me Again, John Newman off his LP, Love Me Again. I just fell in love with that song, not only because it has this great swing, but the video of that song features French actress Margot Ballard, and it's just a fantastic story. It's very much, if you listen to the lyrics, a take on Romeo and Juliet. And we heard Money Grabber Fits and the Tantrums from the Picking Up the Pieces record. And we started the set off with Cry For Me Baby, Robert Cray. That's from 2001. Should Have Been Home, that record is called. And as I said, he'll be returning to the Plymouth area, rescheduling the concert from the Blizzard days. He'll be back Plymouth Memorial Hall on September 27th, and I will be there. And I also want to tell you, you're listening to WOMR 92.1 FM, Robinstown, and 91.3 FM, Orleans, streaming worldwide at WOMR.org. And let's end our number one proper, even though we're running a bit late, with a track, some serious lyrics, but still a great riff. This is from Foster the People, Mark Foster's project. The band heavily influenced by Aphex Twin and the Beach Boys. You probably know the riff. This is Pumped Up Kicks right here on WOMR.

And welcome to hour number two of Target Ship Radio. I'm Braintree Jim, broadcasting live atop the old schoolhouse in Provincetown, Mass. Thank you so much for spending part of your Sunday afternoon with me today during this monsoon. And as I've been mentioning throughout hour number one, it seems like the waters are back rising a little bit on Howland Street on the corner of Commercial Street here. It's going to be one of those days. And in the background, we've got Robert Fripp and Brian Eno, the Heavenly Music Corporation 1 from 1973 from the record No Pussyfooting. It is our backing track for this hour. And we open the show for hour number two with a 1973 track, The E Street Shuffle from Bruce Springsteen off the Wild, the Innocent, and the E Street Shuffle record from 1973. But before we get into today's Buried Treasure album, that perhaps is the first clue, I want to remind you that programming on WOMR is underwritten by Beanstalk Coffee Roasters. 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And our Buried Treasure album on this edition of Target Ship Radio is none other than Bruce Springsteen's Born to Run record. I don't play Bruce Springsteen a lot on this show, but maybe that is going to change. And perhaps part of that is I was inspired by two books I've just finished. One was called Buzz Me In, and it's the history of the famous, if not infamous, record plant recording studios, both in New York, LA, and Sausalito, California. Jimi Hendrix was one of the first clients of the record plant, 1968. Not too long thereafter, they moved out to LA, and then they added a third studio in Sausalito. It is the most incredible rock and roll story, or one of the most, I should say, that I've read, and certainly about a studio that produced some of the most stirring music, 1970s music. And I was struck by how many bands and how many amazing records, Grammy Award winners, you name it, and people like John Lennon, Stevie Wonder, and others literally took up residence at given studios for months at a time, and kind of switching gears but related at the same time. After reading how Born to Run was produced at the record plant in New York City, I also found a book called Tonight in Jungleland, The Making of Born to Run, by Peter Ames Carland. And that too is a great story. And I'll get into a little bit more of that story as we venture into playing Born to Run. And we're going to play side one in just a moment. But this album, for some reason for me, and I know the boss is from New Jersey, but to me this album sounds very much like New York City circa mid-1970s. It's very cinematic, very much a concept record, but it's kind of a pre-modern New York, if you will, with some of the universal themes that Bruce Springsteen is
is famous for. So we're going to go into 1975, and before we flip over to side two, I'll explain some of the background into the making of this record by Bruce Springsteen. And it opens with Thunder Road, and we're going to get right to side one of 1975's Born to Run right here on Target Ship Radio.

0: that might just qualify as a perfect album side. We might have to confer with G. Orcolimbo Jones, host of AOR, Album Oriented Rock, for his two cents on that. We just heard side one of Bruce Springsteen's 1975 album, Born to Run. It began with Thunder Road, followed by 10th Avenue Freeze Out. And 10th Avenue in that song is actually a fictitious place, but for me, it reminded me, again, a space in New York City, because that's, at the time of 9/11, where my office was on the corner of 10th Avenue. And after that, we heard Night, and then Back Streets. And we will flip the record over. I do have it on vinyl, but I'm playing the digital version today. The vinyl sounds fantastic. Let's take care of a little business, and actually we will hear from G. Orcolimbo Jones himself. And let's see what's happening in the stars today.
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1: Stardate September 13th. The United States and China both plan to land astronauts on the moon in the next few years. And scientists from both countries are working on the best landing sites, places that are safe and easy to operate from, but that offer some interesting science. One of China's possible sites is just north of the equator, near the center of the hemisphere that faces Earth. It offers a range of geologic features, spanning almost all of lunar history. The site is known as Rimy Bode. It's along the boundary between a smooth volcanic plain, the Sea of Vapors, and a more jumbled region in the lunar highlands. It features ancient lava flows, deep channels, layers of volcanic ash, and material blasted out of a nearby crater. Samples from these regions would help scientists piece together more than 4 billion years of impacts, volcanic activity, and other events. Planetary scientists are especially interested in the layers of ash, which also contain tiny glass beads. The material might have been blasted from deep below the surface billions of years ago. They would provide details about the moon's interior, hard to come by insights into our satellite world. The crescent moon teams up with the planet Venus in the early evening sky the next couple of nights. Venus is the brilliant evening star, but they're quite low as twilight fades, so there's not a lot of time to enjoy the view before they set. We have more astronomy news in Stardate magazine. Subscription information at stardate.org. For the McDonald Observatory, I'm Billy Henry.

And speaking of G Orca Limbo Jones, it was great to see him, Luscious G, and other friends and colleagues, DJs, presenters here in WMR at the Devil's Purse meet and greet event on Friday. Matty Dread on the decks, spinning tunes. Great day. I wish I could have stayed later, but I had to spin my own records at Baleen that night, so it was a dash for me in and out. And I did feature some music from Born to Run. We'll get back to that story in a minute. 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

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All right, we are about to flip over our buried treasure record. We just heard side one, and we are going to listen to side two in its eternity. Entirety? Eternity? Both? And you know, prior to this record coming out, Bruce Springsteen was at a crossroads because his first two records didn't sell whatsoever. And he was highly touted at the time by Clive Davis of Columbia Records as sort of the new Bob Dylan. And a review by the rock critic John Landau, based upon a show that he saw Bruce Springsteen in Cambridge, Mass., saying he saw the future of rock and roll. But what happened was Clive Davis was out of Columbia Records. People were very skeptical of a third Bruce Springsteen album not selling. And the band had changed as well. Max Weinberg had joined the band. Roy Bataan had joined the band. Clarence Clemons. And of course, the bass player, Gary Tallent, had also come in. So new band, lots of pressure. And they just weren't getting the sounds from Bruce's recording studio. I can't remember the name off the top of my head, but the piano was broken, the sound wasn't right. So they ended up moving over to the Record Plant Studios in New York City, and it was a painstaking process. 17, 18 takes of a given song. Bruce had trouble coming to terms with the fact that 24-track recording console, state-of-the-art at the time, where you'd have to record multiple instruments on a given track. Once you did that, you just couldn't adjust the individual instruments on a given track. But somehow, they managed to pull it all out. Just eight songs. Born to Run runs just over 35 minutes. So we're going to flip the record over, as I said before. And it begins with Born to Run. I'm reminded, if you grew up in the New York City area during the 70s and early 80s, some classic rock stations, WNEW, WPLJ. And at the time, there was DJ by the name of Shelly Sunstein, and she was on a crusade to try to get the song Born to Run as the official song of New Jersey. I don't think she succeeded, but it was a great effort and a great campaign nonetheless. Up next, the first song of side two of Born to Run is in fact Born to Run, right here on Target Ship Radio, on your community radio station, WOMR.

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We are going to finish side two of Bruce Springsteen's Born to Run. I could not interrupt the quintessential Jungle Land.

last night. And a magic rat drove his slick machine over a Jersey state line. Barefoot girl sitting on the hood of a Dodge.

beneath the city, two hearts beat. Soul engines running through a night so tender. In a bedroom locked

I'm Braintree Jim, host of this program, Target Ship Radio. And we just heard Jungleland, the last song on side two, Bruce Springsteen's Born to Run record, our buried treasure record for this afternoon on this monsoon of a Sunday here in Provincetown. I hope you are well and traveling free without any problems. The water seems to be rising and receding here on Howland Street, so at the moment it's passable. Hopefully it will remain so as the day progresses. Welcome to hour number three. We're going to shift the mood a little bit as we typically do here on Target Ship Radio. Beneath me is Fly 3 Project with Hotel Du Nord from 2014, bringing back some of the chill vibes that we started with the show, hour number one. Mark O'Leary is in the house getting ready for a brand new Listoon Varna. I will run down the rest of the programming day, but stay tuned at 4 p.m. for Listoon Varna from 4 to 6. And we're going to get back to kind of the modern sounds. I've been dancing around sounds before 9/11 and after 9/11. And the last part of the show, we're going to do four songs that to me sort of captured all the emotions of 9/11 without any further commentary, because I think the songs convey the sentiments better than I could. But in the meantime, we're going to kick things off with some Beck. This next track is coming to us from an album called Midnight Vultures, and it's a song called Mixed Business, right here on Target Ship Radio, where all ears are in fact created equal.

Ah, yes. That was Ha Ha from the Stumble and Shake off the eponymous single, Ha Ha. And before that, we heard Talk. That one was from Two Door Cinema Club from their record False Alarm. And we opened that set with Mixed Business. That's from 1999 from Beck off his Midnight Vultures record. While we have some time, let's take care of some business. Cape Cod Wave Magazine is an online magazine featuring long-form journalism that explores the character and culture of Cape Cod. Cape Cod Wave profiles some of the Cape's most interesting and important figures, from politicians to surfers to musicians, and covers key issues like housing and climate change. They've even documented WOMR's history on their 40th anniversary. 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Kind of chilling out to Hotel du Nord here on this rainy day here in Provincetown. Probably raining where you are in the Greater Cape area as well. Lining up our next tracks here. Let's go with My Number. This is by The Foles from their album Holy Fire. 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

And that was U2 with Ordinary Love. That comes from the soundtrack of Mandela, Long Walk to Freedom from 2013. And before that, in the short set, My Number from the Foles and their record, Holy Fire. And you may remember that for a good chunk of time, New York City was under lockdown during 9/11. But they finally opened up the city to trains, autos. And I was walking up Fifth Avenue, not one car, heading back to Connecticut, Grand Central Station. Literally not one car on Fifth Avenue. I was walking straight up. And the one thing that was remarkable to me on the ride home is that it was dead silent. Every vestibule of the Metro North train had military with M16 rifles. When I got off at Stanford, of course, Stanford, a lot of corporate America left New York City in the 70s and 80s to move to Stanford. Every single intersection in Stanford was guarded by U.S. military. It was just the most extraordinary day on so many levels. And one story comes to mind. A couple weeks before 9/11, we had our semi-annual fire drill in the building. And quite honestly, before 9/11, no one paid attention. Of course, in the city, you have a meetup area, a couple of blocks maybe from the actual building. Not soon thereafter, after 9/11, it was the same exact person giving the fire drill. And I'll tell you, every single person paid attention. It was really extraordinary. And what was extraordinary is that the city came back to life. From a musical standpoint, I remember the America's Tribute to Heroes on September 21st, big television event. And then they had the concert for New York City on October 20th, 2021. Music was starting to come back to New York City. And the next four songs I'm going to play for you is sort of my tribute to that day. And remarkably, none of these songs was written after 9/11, but they've taken on a new resonance, if you will. We're going to start with New York from U2 from the 2000 All That You Can't Leave Behind record. We're going to follow that up with My City of Ruins, Bruce Springsteen from the Rising record. That came out in 2002, but actually Bruce wrote that well in advance of 9/11 about his hometown, Asbury Park. Then we're going to hear from Wilco, Jesus Etc. off the Yankee Hotel Foxtrot record. That too came out in 2002. It was supposed to be released on 9/11, but their record company had dropped them. And it came out a year later. And then we're going to end 1976, bring it full circle, with Billy Joel, New York State of Mind from 1976. Stay tuned for Listun Varna with Mark O'Leary after Target Chip Radio, right at 4 p.m.

0: New York's poet laureate, Billy Joel, New York State of Mind, the bookend to this edition of Target Ship Radio. We began in 76, ended in 76, and I'm going to be ending in just a few seconds here. Stay tuned for Mark O'Leary, List Dune Varna 4 to 6. We've got Sam Holmstock coming up 6 to 9 with Africa Oye, and we have Sweet and Saxy with Dave Mott coming up at 9 to midnight. I'll see you in 2 weeks. Stay tuned next Sunday for DJ Fred and Omnipop, Omnibus. And as they say, I will see you on the radio.
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And a very good afternoon, everyone, and welcome on this wild and windy night, or at least it's a wet night, I suppose. I don't know how windy it is. It doesn't look too bad out there, but it's been bucketing down for the last few hours. Howland Street was underwater for a while, and I thought that we'd start off with that Dougie McLean tune to just, you know, to celebrate being inside once in a while. So very often I come in here and the sun is shining and people are out on the beach. I thought, well, that's going to cut into my listenership just a little bit. But hopefully you're somewhere nice and warm and dry and you have a nice warm drink and someone pleasant to be with while we listen to Listune Varna. And my name is Mark O'Leary, and every Sunday at this time they let me come in here and play with the toys and play this kind of music for you. This is Celtic. And Celtic-related, and Celtic-derived, Celtic-inspired, Celtic-adjacent, and a few other things, just because we can. So after you heard Dougie McLean with Wild and Windy Night, I played a little medley there by the Bothy Band, the Kesh Jig, Give Us a Drink of Water, The Flowers of the Flock, and the famous Ballymote. And that's a 1975 recording, and that's actually the title of the album, 1975. The reason that I played that tonight is well, you've probably heard, if you're a fan of Celtic music, of the passing of Paddy Keenan, who was one of the founding members of the Bothy Band, and the piper and whistle player. And we're going to be listening to a lot of Paddy Keenan tonight. That's probably coming up in the second hour of the program. But I wanted to give you a little taste there. And we've got some requests already to take care of. The phone hasn't rung yet. But I got some email requests. And we're going to take care of those for some friends of ours. And what else have we got here in the queue? I've got, let's see. here we go. Here's the list. I've got some Capper Cayley in the list tonight. Michael McGoldrick is here. The String Sisters, the Boys of the Lock, Goitcha, Paddy Keenan. You're going to hear a lot of Paddy Keenan tonight. So that's all coming up. There is a little bit of room in the queue, though, if there's something that you'd particularly like to hear. The number here is 508-487-2619. And if we can fit it into our format, we will fit it into the program, or we will make every attempt to. In any case, right now, though, here's Silly Wizard. I'm in kind of an old songs mood. This is the Valley of Strathmore. It's Listune Varna on WOMR. My name is Mark O'Leary. Thank you so much for joining us.

That's Michael McGoldrick and John McSherry with the Farewell to Connaught. Before that, the String Sisters with Monino, Kevin Crawford with Tommy Peoples, The Long Drop, and Callahan's Reel, and Silly Wizard started us off with The Valley of Strathmore. 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Wellfleet Preservation Hall brings music, dance, film, and more to the center of Wellfleet in their beautifully restored old church at 335 Main Street. 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Well, now, we have a number of requests to respond to here, and I'm happy to say so far I'm able to find all of them. I want to start off with, let's see, which one are we going to start off with here? I like, how about a Dougie McLean? This is for Nicole in Wellfleet. She wanted to hear some Dougie McLean, but she left it up to me which one. This is one that doesn't get played enough in my humble opinion. This is one of my very favorite Dougie McLean songs. It's called She Will Find Me.

It's Dougie McLean. She Will Find Me. Isn't that nice? I don't know why more people don't play that one. I think that's a terrific song. Well, we're taking care of requests right now. I actually have a lot tonight, which is great. I'm delighted to hear from so many different people. We had a request from a new listener named George Kirschbaum. And George asked for a song by a group that I had never heard of before called O'Malley's March. And I don't know if they're still around, but they recorded an album with this song. This is called Yes, Sister. And he wants to dedicate it to the sisters at St. Pat's in Roxbury. Well, okay, when the sisters are involved, I always obey. So here you go. George, here's Yes, Sister.

Yes, sir. No, sir. It's good to see you too, sir. I still have my first set of rosary beads. Reading, writing, and arithmetic. If you hadn't taught me, sister, I'd be thick as a brick. And I thought that it about time that I said thank you.

you go. O'Malley's March, Yes, Sister, by request for George and the Sisters of St. Pat's in Roxbury. I had a little bit of a flashback there because I went to the same Catholic school in Sewickley, Pennsylvania, finished up there in about 1972. And oh boy. So let's just proceed on through the requests here. That was a ridiculous one. Let's do a sublime one. This is let's see, where did it go here? I've got here it is. So we have played Kate Theasby here on the show from time to time. We had a request from Myra Elliott last week, which I didn't get to because she emailed it in a little late in the program. Didn't have time for it, but I'm happy to do it now. This is in commemoration of what would have been her parents' 70th wedding anniversary, which was last week. And the song is called I Remember You Singing This Song. Get your hankies ready, everybody. This is a really nice one.

I remember you singing this song, Kate Thesby. Doesn't she sound like Dolores Keane? Which is a pretty nice compliment, if you ask me. That's for Myra Elliott, in commemoration of what would have been her parents' 70th wedding anniversary. Our programming at WOMR is supported by the Payomet Performing Arts Center in Truro, a nonprofit organization presenting live music, circus arts, theater, and community programs on the Outer Cape. 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Well, keeping it all in the family for Sky King here. He just saw Jig Jam up in New Hampshire this past week. Lucky him. They are touring, but I wish they'd come to the Cape Cod again. we gotta get Payomet maybe to put them on. Anyway, this is a song he asked for called Waters Hill.

0: All right, that's for Sky King in Warren, New Hampshire. We had a call from, who do we have a call from? Let's get the right one. Oh, we had a call from Rebel Dave in New Jersey. And can you guess what he asked for? I don't think we've ever played this particular one for him. Here's Sean South of Gary Owen.
1: Thank you. This time we would like to sing about a young man who made the ultimate sacrifice. A young man who was shot dead during active service during the border campaign of the late 50s. A young man from Limerick, Sean South from Gary Owen.

0: Sean South of Gary Owen for Rebel Dave in New Jersey. I don't know why they cut that track off so quickly. They sure did there. We have one more request to take care of here. It's been a big request hour of the first hour of the program here. This is for another new caller, Cheryl, in the car, who was at Porch Fest a couple of weeks ago and heard someone sing this song. And when she described the people who were playing it, I realized I was the person who sang the song. And this is Stan Rogers. This is Barrett's Privateers, one of my favorites, and I hope you like it too. And Cheryl, here you go.
1: Oh, the year was 1778. How I wish I was in Sherbrooke now. A letter of marque came from the king to the scummy.

0: The antelope sloop was a sickening sight.
1: How I wish I was in Sherbrooke now.
0: She'd a list to the port and her sails in rags, and the cook in the scuppers with the staggers and jags.

0: Stan Rogers, Barrett's Privateers. The late Stan Rogers, I'm sorry to say. That was the sad story. There's a documentary about Stan Rogers that you can watch on YouTube, if you like, and it's got all kinds of cool information about him and great footage of him talking. And, yeah, so really miss him, really miss that music. Oh, it's the top of the hour. Wait a second. I think Jamie McHugh is here.
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0: Yeah, except it's not The Fiddle and the Harp. That part, he wasn't supposed to say that. You're listening to Listroon Varna on WOMR. And we're very glad that you've joined us. And let's see now, what are we going to... Oh, you know what? I'm going to do a shortened version of the town crier here. Let's get a little music happening. Here we go. There we are. Turn that down just a little bit. Just going to announce a couple of things here because we had so much... so many requests, but I do want to take care of two things that are very important to me. One, of course, is the blood drives that are coming up this week. If you are eligible to donate blood, you will have some opportunities this week. For example, tomorrow, September 14th, from 9:40 to 4 at the Barnstable Family and Probate Court in Barnstable, you can make an appointment to go there. On Tuesday, the 15th, 10:40 to 5 at Chatham Works on Orleans Road in North Chatham. Wednesday from 9:40 to 4, you can go to Mass Maritime Academy in Buzzards Bay. They're having a blood drive there. Thursday the 17th, Falmouth Hospital in the Burwell Conference Room on Terhune Drive in Falmouth. And Friday the 18th from 11:10, it's a late start, 11:10 to 5:30 p.m. at the Spalding Rehabilitation Hospital in Sandwich. You do need an appointment to donate at these drives. 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And while you're there, you can take a look at the other blood drives that are scheduled in the coming weeks and months. And if this week is not convenient to you, I do hope that you'll consider donating because the need is always very great. All right. The other thing I want to make sure to tell you about is an open music session that's happening every 2 weeks, at least right now. They're scheduled through this week. This coming, this coming Tuesday, the 15th, from 7 to 9 p.m., they've been happening on the first and third Tuesdays of every month at the Pond Hill School in South Wellfleet, which is on Old Payne Hollow Road, right off of Route 6, actually. If you're driving down Route 6 in Wellfleet, sometimes you see the sign for yoga, and you see the signs for free movies. You know that place? It's sort of tucked up behind the trees a little bit, but it's a really beautifully restored historic building, and they'll tell you all about it when you get there. It's an open music session. All instruments are welcome. Listeners are welcome. You can bring your own refreshments. You're encouraged to bring things to share if you'd like, but you can just come. There's no cover. Donations are welcome, and Daniel Levine and friends will be hosting it, and that's this coming Tuesday. Unfortunately, I have to miss that one because I'll be back to work, but... If you can go there, I highly recommend it. I've been to a bunch of them this year. They're a lot of fun, and that's all we have to say about that. All right. Well, thanks to the Boys of the Lock for helping us out with the music there. And now I want to turn our attention to the music of the late Paddy Keenan, who passed away just this past week. Paddy Keenan is one of the founding members of the Bothy Band and is a tremendous soloist on the tin whistle and especially the Illan pipes. So you're going to hear a lot of pipe music and you'll hear some other stuff. Some of this is with Paddy Glacken. Some of it is with the Bothy Band, and some of it is just Paddy Keenan on his own. We're going to take a listen to this. I'm not going to talk about this too much. Let's just jump right in. Here, for your enjoyment, is Paddy Keenan.

Well, if you've just joined us, we are listening to the music of Patty Keenan, some of them, a very small representative portion of the vast corpus of works of the late Patty Keenan, who just passed away this past week. And I just really wanted to, because he's such a seminal figure in the current state of traditional music and its growth and its popularity far beyond Ireland. And so I just wanted to bring you some of this. 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All right, let's get right back to the music now. This is Patty Keenan with Patty Glacken with a set of jigs. We're going to do a set of jigs, set of reels, and a slow air. This is My Darling Asleep. Oh, no, we just did My Darling Asleep. We're going to do a set of reels, the Mountain Road and the Congress Reel. Here we go.

And that is the tune Rosine Dove or the Black Rose, played for us there by the incomparable Patty Keenan, the late Patty Keenan, along with Patty Glacken there. And before that, you heard the Mountain Road and the Congress Reel. And we had a set of jigs before that, My Darling Asleep and Garrett Barry's Jigs. W. Omar would like to thank the Alzheimer's Family Support Center for their support. 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Until there's a cure, there's community. All right, then. Let's continue with Patty Keenan. I've got a couple of tunes from a solo album of his. This is The Maid Behind the Bar and O'Rourke's and Eilish Brogdon. 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I'm Mark O'Leary. Thanks for joining us.

Well, if you've just joined us, we are listening to some representative samples of the piping and other musical talents of the late Paddy Keenan, who left us just this past week. That was the Ballantore Jig you just heard there, and before that was the Maid Behind the Bar and O'Rourke's and Eilish Brogan. And before we go any further, let's take care of some business here so the clock doesn't run away with us. 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All right, well, we're going to finish up our little dive into the music of Paddy Keenan with the Bothy Band. And the Bothy Band was one of those groups that just really made me fall in love with this music a long, long time ago. And so we're just going to listen to some tracks from, let's see, the first two are from the album Out of the Wind, Into the Sun. And then the last one will be from After Hours. And let's just jump into it. Here's The Pipe on the Hob.

All right, and that is the Bothy Band featuring the playing of the late Paddy Keenan to round out our little dive into the music of Paddy Keenan. That was the Pipe on the Hob and the Hag at the Churn and the Morning Star before that. And I didn't realize it, but there was actually an earlier version of the Pipe on the Hob on the on that list as well. The 12th annual Vinegrass Music Festival returns to Truro Vineyards on Sunday, October 4th. 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Well, I can just hear the question that's in your mind right now. Mark, have you heard from your sweet sister in California? And you know I have. Yeah, I absolutely have. And we're going to play this right now. This is our, for those of you who have never listened to the show before, we call this our Celtically Inappropriate California Request. Each week, my sister requests a song that has nothing to do with our format at all. And, well, this is not, we're not here to trash the songs. We're just here to point up the contrast. Here's this week's selection.

you have it. Our Celtically Inappropriate California request for this week, courtesy of my sweet sister in California. And yeah, Phil, that scream was for you. We need a palate cleanser after that, and I always have one in my back pocket. Here's Sharon Shannon. God bless Sharon Shannon and the Cavern Potholes.

Well, thank you very much for joining us again this afternoon here on Listening to Varna. Email me your requests, your suggestions, your lucky lottery numbers at markoleary@womr.org. Stay tuned next for the return of Sam Homestock and Africa Oye. Daniel Levine hosts The Fiddle and the Harp tomorrow at 5, and please join me again at this same time next week for Listening to Varna. Thanks to everybody who called in tonight, including Rebel Dave, Sky King, Nicole and Welfley, Cheryl in the car, Ailette Janesse, Tonio Gibson, Phil, and boy, I probably forgot a couple of names there. Huge thanks to all the people who make Listening to Varna and all the shows on WOMR possible. People like Dave Tunney, Joanne and Charlie Hughes, Julia Randall and James Cornoyer, Tony O. Gibson, Myra Elliott in memory of her mom, Roberta Jackson and Ray Cullen, Paul Bork, Marianne Thomas in honor of her father, John Thomas, David Egan Robertson, Jan Kelly, Steve O'Leary, Frank and Andrea Camarada, Kathleen Parker, Megan O'Leary, Sheila Sankaran, Kevin McAteer and Taj Lilia, Dennis Markham, Sky King in Warren, New Hampshire, Russ and Nancy Braun, and Jeanette de Beauvoir. 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Our executive producer is Upton O'Good. 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Our staff meteorologists are Misty Forecast and Windy Windblows. Our staff joke writer is Hugh Morris. Craft services are by Sue Flay, Terry Yaki, and Al Dente. Legal representation is by Justin Case from the law firm of Solitary, Poor, Nasty, Brutish, and Short. Until next week, I'm Mark O'Leary saying good amiel and mahagat, agus chifi megaluishiv. Thanks, 1,000 thanks for listening. We'll see you all again very soon.

0: 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My show features women's vocal music, plenty of mournful and ecstatic fiddling, Illan piping, and a healthy portion of Eastern European klezmer music. So join me, Daniel Levine, for The Fiddle and Harp Monday evenings, 5 to 8.
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It's been baseball, baseball, baseball. So here I am back for the fall season, and let's just kick it right off here with some Jerry Gonzalez and Elegua.

Holy smokes. All right, then. It's 66 degrees outside our studios here on Commercial Street in Provincetown. And I see some sun and some blue sky out there, at least I did when I came in. So things are improving dramatically. The rain is over. Thank you. It was a good rain, though. That's for sure. So you're listening to Africa Oye here on 92.1 WOMR and 91.3 WFMR. I'm Sam Holmstock, and let's get to some more music, and I'll get more organized, and I'll see you on the other side.

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Excellent. Okay, we're good to go. Let's keep going with the music. Fatoumata Diawara and Jannah.

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0: 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So check this out.
1: Hey, y'all. You can enjoy a whale of a meal at Moby Dick's restaurant in Wellfleet on Friday, September 18, when a portion of the day's profits will support the Fleet Fund. The Fleet Fund is an organization dedicated to helping Wellfleet residents who need assistance when some unexpected event or difficulty brings them to a place of serious financial hardship. 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For more information, visit thefleetfund.org.
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2: Hey, Fred.
3: Hey, Ken.
2: What's about our new show?
3: So what's the name of this show?
2: I think it's Trash or Treasure.
3: Trash or Treasure?
2: Yeah, Trash or Treasure.
3: Trash or?
2: Treasure.
3: Treasure.
2: Yeah, Treasure.
3: Trasher.
2: Trash or?
3: Treasure.
2: Trash or Treasure.
3: Let me get this straight.
2: Yeah, okay. Go ahead.
3: Aren't we just playing records?
2: No, we talk about them. We talk about the records that we play, and then...
3: So do you keep some of the records?
2: Well, I keep the ones that I like.
3: Oh, you keep a lot of the records.
2: I keep the ones that are treasures, you know.
3: And then
2: we donate the other ones.
3: How do we donate to WOMR Record Store?
2: Well, we just donate them.
3: Just leave them outside Maddie's door.
2: That's right.
3: All right.
2: Yeah.
3: That sounds good to me. Can I bring some of my records?
2: Absolutely.
3: Oh, cool. Well, this sounds like a fun show, Ken. How often are we on the air?
2: Every 2 weeks. We're on every 2 weeks.
3: Monday nights.
2: Every other Monday night.
3: 9 to 11.
2: Yeah, every other Monday night. 9 to 11 p.m.
3: From 9 to 11
2: p.m. Let's say that.
3: Well, that should be easy to remember.
2: I can remember it. Can you? Because the world was still a wash in
0: LDs. All right. This is Africa Oye here on 92.1 WOMR. And a little brief rundown of what we've been listening to. The last track there was Sheikh Ibrahim. And a track from his new album called Amul Solo. Before that, Elil Lazo from Cuba and Pan Pameo, another 2026 release. Songhoi Blues and Tukembela from a 2024 release, and last year the Zawose Queens and Maisha. And we started out with Fatoumata Diawara and John A. Let's see. How about back to the music? Baba Mal and a new track from him called Lakey here on Africa Oye 91.3 FM WFMR.

Kaja, kaja. Oh, oh, love me this, love me that. Shaka, oh, oh, give us mic, man. Oh.

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1: 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One more thing.
0: Stardate September 13th. The United States and China both plan to land astronauts on the moon in the next few years. And scientists from both countries are working on the best landing sites, places that are safe and easy to operate from, but that offer some interesting science. One of China's possible sites is just north of the equator, near the center of the hemisphere that faces Earth. It offers a range of geologic features, spanning almost all of lunar history. The site is known as Rimy Bode. It's along the boundary between a smooth volcanic plain, the Sea of Vapors, and a more jumbled region in the lunar highlands. It features ancient lava flows, deep channels, layers of volcanic ash, and material blasted out of a nearby crater. Samples from these regions would help scientists piece together more than 4 billion years of impacts, volcanic activity, and other events. Planetary scientists are especially interested in the layers of ash, which also contain tiny glass beads. The material might have been blasted from deep below the surface billions of years ago. They would provide details about the moon's interior, hard to come by insights into our satellite world. The crescent moon teams up with the planet Venus in the early evening sky the next couple of nights. Venus is the brilliant evening star. But they're quite low as twilight fades, so there's not a lot of time to enjoy the view before they set. We have more astronomy news in Stardate magazine. Subscription information at stardate.org. For the McDonald Observatory, I'm Billy Henry.

Hello, Justine here to tell you about my radio show, Red Right Return. It happens every Monday morning from 6 to 9 a.m. I play a wide range of music from psychedelic folk to emerging Icelandic pop. You'll hear some of the classics I grew up with, along with some of the classics you grew up with, and some of the soon-to-be classics that your self-absorbed millennial neighbor used as a backdrop for his Snapchat feed of bookstore cats. Yeah, bookstores are still a thing. So tune in, here on WOMR, Mondays from 6 a.m. to 9 a.m.

That's tomorrow morning. So get up bright and early for Red Right Return. You're listening to Africa Oye here on 91.3 WFMR. I'm Sam Homestock. Something brand new from Cuban Trompetero. It's a track called Scat here on Africa Oye.

0: be.
1: All right. It's 7:28. You're listening to Africa Oye here on 92.1 WOMR. I'm Sam Holmstock, leading you around Africa and some of the Caribbean islands with the latest and greatest tracks. I'm just trying to look for the current weather situation here in Provincetown. The rain is gone. See you later. And I'll come up with the rest of it later. Not sure what the temperature is. But I must tell you that Drumming Through Trauma explores drumming, rhythm, and percussion in a fun environment accessible to all, including anyone with PTSD, brain injury, the elderly, and those living with mental illness or neurological conditions. It is very effective to reduce stress, improve mind-body connection, and increase mindfulness. You do not have to be suffering with trauma to join the class. Although some drum technique is taught, the focus is on the development of communication and relaxation. It's an opportunity to get to know some easy basic rhythms and just enjoy the time. Participants of all ages describe feeling calm and centered after drumming. Drumming Through Trauma classes are held once a week, Thursdays, 11:30 a.m. to 12:30 p.m. at the Kituit Center for the Arts on Falmouth Road in Kituit. You can find out more details and register for classes at artsonthecape.org. All right, one more little announcement, and we'll get back to the music.
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1: 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Okay, back to the music here on Africa Oye, a little number from the Mexican Institute of Sound in Merida. 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

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All right. Just a couple of things that I need to let you know about before we get back to the music. And here they are.

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